it's not just Robert Smith and The Cure, but, you know, Robert Smith from another Cure. Friday, I'm in love. Hot 100.5. I'm Sandra. I hope that you are having a great night. Coming up, we're going to talk a little bit about the Emmy Awards. Also, what we are doing on our smart devices and what we are watching to entertain us. It might be a bit shocking to you. It actually grossed me out. I'll give you all the details coming up before 8 o'clock. Hot 100.5.

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2: No, it's not. 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
2: Your whole life, you thought it was just a side bacon, which is bacon on the side?
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2: Look at that side bacon.
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2: What do you think the back bacon is? From the back.
1: It's not really from the back. It's from the tummy.
2: It's from the back.
1: The tummy is the best.
2: Tummy.
1: I don't think back bacon is really from the back. It's just in a circle.
2: In a circle?
1: Where's the ham come from then?
2: We don't have time to break down a pig right now, Mark. Coming up tomorrow, we get a local butcher on the air to break down all the cuts of a pig. 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

Because this weekend we're going back to the year 1986. And on the countdown, one of my favorite Madonna songs, which is really interesting because I looked at it, oh my gosh, Madonna, 1986. Like, this is going to be epic. And then I stopped and I thought, oh my gosh, Madonna, 1986. And Madonna just released another album, Confessions 2, this past week. Like, Madonna, still so relevant and still so incredible. Anyway, she is on the countdown, so are some other incredible artists. The American Top 40 80s edition. We're going back to this weekend in 1986, Saturday, 8 a.m., Sunday, 6 p.m., right here on Hot 100.

Whether you're vibing to the 80s, rocking to the 90s, or feeling the 2000s, we've got you covered. 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Hot 100.5.

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0: 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If you're Gen Z, you're spending at least 7 hours a day on your phone. 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It's 156 hours, but a year watching, quote, oddly satisfying videos. And those can fall into a bunch of different categories. You know, ASMR is something we all like to watch. But when it gets specific, the satisfying videos, we like to watch pressure washing videos. Object crushing, like crushing things. We like to watch that. 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
2: Ready? We're kicking off more hits of the 80s, 90s, 2000s. Hot.

The Emmy nominees were announced yesterday. Hot 100.5, I'm Sandra. And The Pitt got 25 nominations. Have you watched this? This is Noah Wiley's show. I haven't seen it. Hacks getting 24. Now, I wasn't sure what Hacks was about, so naturally I went to the internet. I was like, I need to watch the trailer for Hacks. I feel like I'm going to watch Hacks now. It looks really good. Anyway, Hacks up for 24 Emmy Awards. Paradise is on there, too, for some award nominations. Widow's Bay and Shrinking, which, again, I will rave about. It is one of my favorite shows that is out there. The Four Seasons, also really good. Colman Domingo was nominated in the Best Supporting Actor category for that. So some really great shows have been nominated, and the Emmy Awards will happen a little bit later this year. Hot 100.5.

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And this is Manitoba's biggest, largest, hugest anime convention. 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

0: came out yesterday, and only one Canadian city made the top 10, and that was Vancouver.
1: Yeah.
0: And it, you know, there was 173 cities that were actually part of this, and Vancouver was, I think, number 9. Now, I wanted to look at the most livable cities in Canada, so when I did that, Calgary ranked number 1, followed by Ottawa, then Edmonton, and Winnipeg. We landed at number 9. 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

Your Winnipeg Golden Eyes in action tomorrow. Hot 100.5. I'm Sandra, and our hot squad will be out at the game because tomorrow at the Golden Eyes game, it's boy band night. So there's going to be music from boy bands. 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
1: When they had dances way back then.
2: Mm-hmm. 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
2: 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So.
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2: yeah.
1: Jana.
2: Yeah, gave her a rash. 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

0: sleep is so important to our lives. 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It impacts everything from your mental health, your physical ability. It also will impact your mood. You have to get a good night's sleep. And now there's another survey saying, or study rather, that even losing 1 hour of sleep is going to impact us negatively, especially when it comes to our metabolism. That 1 hour we lose of sleep can actually lead to more weight gain. Yeah. So the things we have to do, obviously, don't have caffeine before bed or alcohol or spicy food. I know I sound like I'm ruining everything, but seriously, those things don't help you sleep. Putting your phone down at least an hour before bed, making sure your room is dark, making sure it's not cluttered, and making sure your room is cool. All of those things will help you get a better night's sleep. 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

0: 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I'm Sandra. 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
1: 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We regulate any stealing of his property. We're damn good, too. But you can't be any geek off the street. Gotta be handy with the steel if you know what I mean. Earn your keep.
2: Regulators.

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I'm Sandra. One word. There is one word that will cause a complete relationship meltdown if you use during a conflict. I want you to think about it, and maybe you'll get bragging rights. Maybe you'll get it right. Maybe you'll be like, it was this word. I know it. Well, I'll tell you what the word is coming up before at 10:40. Hot 100.5.

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1: Like open the fridge and stuff, and there would always be foods laid out for us with little pre-wrapped sausages and things.
0: Mm.
1: They have pre-wrapped sausages, but they don't have pre-wrapped bacon.
0: Well, can you blame them?
1: Yeah.

0: Mark and Joey in the morning.
1: That's why they're called side bacon.
2: No, it's not. It's just the cut of the bacon.
1: It's not a cut from the side of the pig.
2: That's whole lamb, your whole life, you thought it was just a side bacon, which just bacon on the side?
1: Yeah.
2: Look at that side bacon.
1: Yeah.
2: What do you think the back bacon is? From the back.
1: It's not really from the back. It's from the tummy.
2: From the back.
1: The tummy is the best.
2: Tummy.
1: I don't think back bacon is really from the back. It's just in a circle.
2: In a circle?
1: Where's the ham come from then?
2: We don't have time to break down a pig right now, Mark. Coming up tomorrow, we get a local butcher on the air to break down all the cuts of a pig. Join us.
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It is Mark and Dilly's Summer Gas Giveaway. 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Then around 8:30, there's going to be a cue to text. 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

0: is one word that will absolutely ruin a relationship if used during an argument. And the word can cause five pretty substantial things to happen. It makes a person doubt the reality. It is condescending and controlling. It's insulting, and it's a power play. It is emotionally invalidating, and it makes the other person feel dismissed. Now think about all those things. You ready for the word? It's when someone says the word relax. I'm feeling in a rage. That is rage bait for me immediately. The word relax during an argument? I'm going to flip a table, let me tell you. 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
1: I found me a reason, so check me tomorrow. 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
2: No, it's not. It's just the cut of the bacon.
1: It's not a cut from the side of the pig.
2: Your whole life you thought it was just a side bacon, which just bacon on the side?
1: Yeah.
2: Look at that side bacon.
1: Yeah.
2: What do you think the back bacon is? From the back.
1: It's not really from the back. It's from the tummy.
2: It's from the back.
1: The tummy is the best.
2: Tummy.
1: I don't think back bacon is really from the back. It's just in a circle.
2: In a circle?
1: Where's the ham come from then?
2: We don't have time to break down a pig right now, Mark. Coming up tomorrow, we get a local butcher on the air to break down all the cuts of a pig. 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

dishes, emails, everything's on repeat. 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
2: Sure.
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2: Right.
1: When they had dances way back then. Mm-hmm. Yeah. For every holiday.
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1: It was only like $3 at the time.
2: But it looked gold. So.
1: It's the thought that counts. Yeah. Jana.
2: Yeah, gave her a rash. Whatever.
1: Oh, it turned her skin green. For sure it did.
0: Mark and Dilly. 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
1: It's the thought that counts, yeah. 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
2: Yeah, gave her a rash. 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
1: Oh, it turned her skin green. 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
1: Good morning. It's Friday. Woo! It's July 10th, Bomber Game Day, by the way. We'll talk more about that. Thanks for listening to Mark and Dilly. So remember on Monday, there was the Walmart fire at Safetel Center. Supposedly, the cops think it's arson. And it did more than $10 million in damages.
2: Whoa.
1: Okay, so the police service alleged that a fire was deliberately set in the store's bedding section shortly after 7 p.m. I don't know if you've seen some of the videos.
2: I did see,
1: It was really smoky in there. A fire in a three-story housing apartment in West Broadway area sent 8 people to hospital yesterday morning. And the 26th anniversary of the Fish Festival is coming to the Forks tomorrow. We're going to be talking more about some of the things that are going to be happening at the Forks. And guess what, Dilly? I am live on location to learn more about fishing.
2: The fish man.
1: Yeah, because I don't know much.
2: Well, you come out the other side a master angler.
1: Yes, I hope so. It's going to be focusing on fishing in urban areas and, you know, the benefits of a lifelong recreational leisure activity like fishing here in Manitoba. Now in sports.
2: Oh, yeah. Bombers and Argonauts tonight. Kickoff at 7:30. Zach Collaros will miss the game with a neck injury. That means Drew Brown is officially activated.
1: Come on, Drew. Come on,
2: came
1: Drew.
2: Came back from Ottawa last month, so starting quarterback.
1: And boy, Drew.
2: Drew Brown. Drew Brown time. I think it'll do great. I think it'll do great tonight. Sea Bears beat the Stingers last night 97-93. The Goldeyes are back home this weekend to start a series of the Railcats tonight at 7. Jays and Padres start a new series at 8:40. And in the quarterfinals yesterday, France beat Morocco 2-0 to advance. More quarterfinal matchups throughout the weekend, but today it's Spain and Belgium at 2 o'clock. Let's take a look at weather.
1: We have a high of 30 degrees. Remember, it's going to be a very hot weekend. We might see some cloud rolling in this afternoon, but it's going to be clearing for that the Bomber game.
2: Right on.
1: 7:30?
2: 7:30 kickoff.
1: All right. Saturday, 34. Sunday, 36. And we're still into the 30s next week, so that's why we have a special weather statement right now. In Winnipeg this morning, it's Friday. I'm revved up.
2: Yeah.
1: 16 degrees right now.
2: And that's your morning headlines.
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0: Hot 100.5, hits of the 80s, 90s, 2000s. Did I mention it's Friday?
1: Yeah!
0: I think I did. That's
1: I think
0: good.
1: You did, but say it again.
0: Friday! Yeah. Feels good.
1: Oh.
0: Especially when we have such a busy weekend going on. We'll talk more about that. We got What's Trending Winnipeg coming up at 6:40. We also have another pair of tickets to Creed to give away this morning. That's after 7 a.m. with Mark and Dilly's shockingly hard question. But Dilly,
1: yeah,
0: it's time.
1: Oh.
0: Get your doctor coat on and your doctor jacket.
1: I got to steam it.
0: Do you have a doctor jacket?
1: A doctor jacket?
0: Does it have an eight ball in the back?
1: I got a smoking jacket, a doctor jacket.
0: All right. Because it's time for confessions. And of course, if you want to get something off your chest for the weekend, what you want to do is you can email us or text us and stuff like that. Something that's bothering you. And then Dilly, I should say, Dr. Dilly, will then analyze it and then put it out in the universe.
1: That's right.
0: Give us an example of confessions.
1: My best friend is in a band trying to make it big. I've bought and downloaded everything they've ever released, but I never play them, and I skip their songs if they pop up, because honestly, they sound like a herd of goats in distress.
0: Well, you know what? At least you're supporting them.
1: I know. You know what? You're a good friend.
0: Good friend.
1: Good friend.
0: Confessions.
1: Work had booked me into an Airbnb for a conference I was at a few months ago. I assumed the deal was you get the Airbnb, you got the whole house to yourself. Found out that's not always the case. I was showering with the door open and someone walked into the bathroom that was staying in the downstairs suite.
0: Oh my goodness.
1: They saw everything.
0: Oh my goodness.
1: I thought about sleeping in my car that night.
0: Yeah, that's awkward. Confessions.
1: Friday is my cleaning day. When I have finished work, the last thing I do is mop the floors downstairs and make my husband stay upstairs until it's dry. Sometimes, if I want to watch something on TV, I just tell him, it's not dry yet. And I leave him upstairs for a couple hours, and I get a little bit of peace.
0: Oh, beautiful.
1: Clean floors, a little bit of peace and quiet.
0: Bravo.
1: Good for you. Good
0: That's for you. Just smart.
1: Exactly.
0: Confessions. We also have Sound Off coming up in moments. It's going to be a good show.
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0: It is hits of the 80s, 90s, 2000s. Mark and Dilly, Sea Bears game last night. I thought I saw you in the crowd.
1: I thought I saw you.
0: Were you at the game last night?
1: Yeah.
0: Oh, good. Good. Did you enjoy it?
1: I had lots of fun.
0: Well, it was really close.
1: Yeah.
0: To the very end. Mm-hmm. And I think they only won by, what, 3 points maybe?
1: Yeah.
0: Something like that. It's very exciting because of this target time. They turn the clock off. And if you've never been to a Sea Bears game, you should go. There's one on Sunday. And it gets very exciting because they turn the clock off after 4 minutes. And whoever makes it to that target score, and last night it was 96,
1: mm-hmm.
0: boom.
1: It makes every shot exciting once that yes. clock goes off. Because you're like...
0: Yes. Very exciting.
1: Every ball that goes up, you're like...
0: And... There's no killing time.
1: No, exactly.
0: There's no fouling. There's no. That's the problem with if you watch NBA basketball.
1: The last few minutes are just foul, foul, foul.
0: 2 minutes takes 15.
1: Yeah, exactly.
0: Right? Foul, okay, shoot
1: I like
0: two.
1: That.
0: Or
1: I
0: whatever,
1: really like bonus. That.
0: Mm-hmm. Yeah. So it's very exciting. And I like what you said this morning. There's so much going on.
1: Yeah.
0: At the game.
1: It's just a
0: right?
1: full-on fun atmosphere.
0: Yeah, because it's there's great. A game going on, but there's also...
1: There's
0: giveaways.
1: So much going on.
0: The wrestling was... Okay, by the way, my new favorite thing is WPW.
1: Yeah.
0: Which is the Winnipeg Professional Wrestling.
1: Yeah.
0: That Fantastic. Was exciting.
1: That was great.
0: What did the guy... Did you see the guy jump off the Tundra buggy?
1: Yeah, that was
0: onto
1: crazy.
0: Onto the guy on the concrete?
1: That was crazy.
0: That was great.
1: Awesome.
0: I didn't really know who was who yet because I hadn't seen it before. But wow, that was very exciting.
1: Great show.
0: Oh, it was. Did you post your picture of the new champion?
1: I did not yet, no.
0: Dilly got a picture with the new champion, Bobby. Bobby the syrup guy.
1: Yeah.
0: Oh.
1: He smelled like pancakes.
0: Yeah, because his gimmick is, he had a holster.
1: Yeah.
0: For
1: with his maple syrup. Yeah.
0: Okay, if you don't know what we're talking about, it's wrestling stuff. But it's Winnipeg wrestling.
1: That's right.
0: That's what I like about it. All right, let's do this.
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0: This is where you got to guess the movie, song title, TV show, sound effect from a short sound clip. This morning, we're taking our time machine back to the 90s, and it's a sound effect. Now, I will give you a bit of a hint here. You could hear this in the 90s.
1: Yeah.
0: But you could also hear it tonight.
1: That's right.
0: Right?
1: Yeah.
0: It's timeless.
1: Mm-hmm.
0: Go ahead.
1: Sounds like a good time.
0: That does. Text us right now on the Jim Pattison Subaru text line at 204-474-1005. And we want to see if you are the smartest person in the...
1: EMC!
0: EMC!
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13: 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Traffic.
14: Just a few quick reminders that we have multiple lanes closed in both directions on Lajimodia from Reindeers to Chief Beguis because of ongoing construction. We also have multiple lanes closed in both directions on Marion from Archibald to Panet due to ongoing work. 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
0: Remember, there's a special weather statement for this weekend in southern Manitoba because it's going to be so hot. And with that, we might see some thunderstorms, right? That's just the way it goes.
1: Yep.
0: But today, we got a high of 30. 34 Saturday, 36 on Sunday. Right now, though, it is very warm already on your way to work. It's partly cloudy and 16.
13: School run, daycare drop,
15: then straight into traffic.
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1: This is where you got to guess the sound effect this morning. And because it's Friday, we're getting ready for the weekend. You might hear this sound tonight.
2: Oh, yeah.
1: Now, it's a timeless sound effect.
2: It really is.
1: You'd hear this in the 50s, and
2: yeah.
1: 60s, and 70s, 80s, 90s. Mm-hmm. You know, right now even. Go ahead. What is it? Yeah. Yummy. Sounds yummy. Kim, you got it. Some people are thinking that maybe it's putting money into like a vending machine.
2: Yeah, that's a good guess.
1: That's a good guess.
2: Sounds like coins. It could be.
1: Yeah, it does sound like coins. It is not coins. It has something to do with a glass. And what are you putting into that glass?
2: Mike says it sounds like someone's getting ready to enjoy a glass of ice cold Pepsi.
1: Oh, it could be that. Or it could be a little something in that Pepsi.
2: Well, that's the brown mix.
1: Yeah, you know? The brown mix, the white mix. If you said it's ice in a glass, then you got it. You are the smartest person in the EMC for the entire weekend. How about that?
2: And you know what? You're going to need some ice in a glass this weekend.
1: Because it's so hot.
2: Hot.
1: Yeah.
2: It'll melt fast.
1: Iced tea?
2: Fill it to the brim.
1: Oh. Oh. Some good old iced tea with a little ice in there.
2: Nothing better on a hot day than a glass of cold iced tea with...
1: maybe a
2: lot of ice.
1: Little Olay.
2: Sure.
1: That new drink. A little cut
2: sure.
1: Water.
2: Sure.
1: Don't forget, the whole point of cut water is to cut it with water. But people don't do that.
2: It's not just a fun name.
1: Oh, I'm so lightheaded. Yeah, exactly. Okay, coming up, there is so much to do this weekend.
2: Yep.
1: And we're going to talk about it in what's trending. So in about 10 minutes time here. Because, this is one of those weekends where, okay, here you go. You have a choice.
2: You do.
1: You can hit a couple of things this weekend.
2: Absolutely.
1: It's going to be so fun. Plus, don't forget, we've got Creed tickets to give away just after 7 o'clock this morning with Mark and Dilly's shockingly hard question. When's that concert? That's next week.
2: Next Tuesday.
1: Wow.
2: Yep. Next busy. Tuesday. Busy, busy, busy.
1: All right. Can you play Chaos right now?
2: Uh-huh.
1: Crab Bucket? Because I want to hear that song. That's a fun one. Oh, yeah. There we go. And we're playing hits of the 80s, 90s, 2000s for this Friday morning. And it's all happening on Hot 100.5. Don't forget that. Hot 100.5.
2: I won't.
1: If somebody calls,

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1: First things first, we have a special weather announcement for this weekend. Dilly?
2: And there's a whole bunch of hydration stations that are going to be going on across the city of Winnipeg. They do this every time it gets really hot. Just a reminder that there is clean drinking water and cool-off areas in a lot of the civic facilities. So, like, the leisure centers, the libraries, they're all open to the public if you want to just get out of the heat for a bit or grab something to drink. And then they have all of these clean drinking water areas. You can go to the city website, winnipeg.ca. It tells you where all the locations are. I believe there's at least nine of them.
1: Yeah, nine. Humidex values could reach up to 45 degrees.
2: Yeah.
1: On Sunday for sure, because that's going to be 37 just straight up. So
2: hydration is important.
1: Yeah.
2: Yeah.
1: But, you know, if you're at the Folk Fest, that's when you got to really
2: drink lots of water.
1: Yeah, because I forget. Because, like, that's the thing. It's like, oh, I'm loving it.
2: Yeah.
1: It's so nice outside.
2: Yeah.
1: And then I never remember to drink anything.
2: Mm-hmm.
1: Right?
2: When it's that hot, it almost forces you to.
1: I guess so. Yeah, it does.
2: Yeah.
1: Okay, so there's a free bus, Winnipeg Transit to Folk Fest, back and forth.
2: Folk Fest Express.
1: Okay. Folk Fest Express. That's fun. We got the Bomber game tonight. 7:30 Princess Auto Stadium. They got 5:30 is the tailgate.
2: Yep.
1: Toronto is in town. It's going to be a good game because both teams are 2-2 right now.
2: Yeah, it should be a good matchup.
1: And Drew Brown is going to be starting quarterback. So
2: Zach's out. He's got a neck injury. Yeah. So but this is why they brought Drew in. Right?
1: I know, exactly. Yeah. Perfect timing.
2: Yeah.
1: Perfect timing. We also have the Fish Festival tomorrow, Dilly.
2: That's right.
1: And I'm going to be live on location. Actually, we're going to be talking to Todd Longley a little bit later on this morning and talk more about what is coming up. But there's over $3,000 in prizes.
2: Awesome.
1: Right? Great for the kids.
2: Definitely.
1: There's kids fishing activity stations. I actually got a copy of the kids station activity booklet. And I'm going to get Dilly to try to, there's like little puzzles and stuff. I'm going to get you to try it out.
2: Okay.
1: See if you can finish it.
2: Sure.
1: And then I'll see if any 12-year-olds can beat you, which I'm assuming will happen. Food trucks are down there, arts and craft, games. And then there's seminars. So we're going to be at the CN stage.
2: Yep.
1: And I'm going to be introducing all the different seminars that are happening. We're also going to be live on location with Hot 100.5. So that means listen to the station to find out what's coming up. Catfish seminar, bass fishing seminar. We got the kids' pickerel rig tying contest.

0: good one.
1: Another good one. And they just announced that Justin Bieber and Shakira will perform at the halftime show at the World Cup final. Madonna also going to be there. It's in New Jersey on July 19th.
0: It's the where the Giants and Jets play.
1: That's right.
0: MetLife
1: Stadium. Yeah. Yep.
0: They're not allowed to call it.
1: No, life, it's so blacked out
0: it,
1: for.
0: They call it New York, New Jersey Stadium.
1: That stadium, generic stadium.
0: Yeah. And check this out. Here's some big news for any millennial. Free Willy. Remember that 90s movie?
1: Could never forget it.
0: Warner Brothers developing a reboot.
1: Oh.
0: For it.
1: I don't want a reboot.
0: Oh,
1: Free Willy was already perfect the way it was.
0: Yeah, I know. And don't forget, whatever you're doing this weekend, 1840 tomorrow morning, 8 a.m., the American Top 40 Countdown with Casey Kasem goes back to 1986 and Rick Dees at the Weekly Top 40 on Sunday morning goes back to 1997. Some good years there.
1: Yes.
0: For some hits.
1: Mm-hmm.
0: That's What's Trending in Winnipeg.
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16: 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Traffic.
17: We do have delays on southbound Main headed to Portage due to ongoing work. Construction is starting to slow down your commute on northbound Memorial as you get closer to Portage. 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
1: For your Winnipeg Blue Bombers, the tailgate, the rum hut, the loudest fans in the CFL. It's going to be a hot one tonight. 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
1: Weekend weather forecast, high of 28 today. Going to feel like it's in the 30s. Tomorrow, 35. And then 37 by Sunday. Right now, it is clear and sunny. And it's Friday. 16 degrees.
0: Yeah.
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2: Let's give you some fun facts for your whole weekend. Dilly, start us off.
3: 16 Candles.
2: Great movie.
3: Great 80s film.
2: Great movie.
3: The cake in the movie.
2: Is that the very end?
3: Yeah.
2: And Molly Ringwald is sitting on the table and they're crossed legs and the cake's in between.
3: Mm-hmm.
2: Classic.
3: That cake is made out of cardboard.
2: No!
3: And here's why they do this.
2: Why?
3: Hot studio lights.
2: Oh,
3: if it was a real cake, the frosting would melt super quickly, and they need those hot lights, of course, to light up the set.
2: And they probably are there for an hour.
3: Long shoots, yes. They need multiple takes over several hours, so a prop cake will always look perfect.
2: Real
3: cake would slump and not look great.
2: That's true.
3: But next time you watch 16 Candles, or if you show somebody for the first time, now you can be like, that's a cardboard cake.
2: That's cardboard behind the scenes.
3: It's not real cake. Take that to the bank.
2: So, you know the song Twinkle, Twinkle, Little Star?
3: Yes.
2: Right? Twinkle, twinkle, little star, wonder what you are. Okay? There's also Ba Ba Black Sheep. There's also the alphabet song.
3: A, B, C, D, E, F.
2: It all sounds the same.
3: Yeah.
2: Mozart wrote that melody.
3: Oh.
2: And then they just took it and made it with words. Yeah.
3: See?
2: That's him playing. Well, not him playing, but they didn't have audio recording back in the 1700s. But
3: black sheep,
2: have you any wool?
3: Yes, sir. Yeah, it works for all of them.
2: Three bags full. A, B, C, D, E, F, G. Yes, it does.
3: See? It's a good melody.
2: Wow.
3: Oh, that's nice.
2: See? You're right.
3: Yeah.
2: It's a wonderful bedtime song.
3: It's a good. I'm going to play this on loop tonight.
2: Good idea.
3: Night, night.
2: Don't do it before the Bomber game because then that'd be bad news. Take that to the bank.
3: That's cool. In the 1992 movie Scent of a Woman, you always hear the famous quote. If somebody brings it up, everybody goes, hoo-ah! Because Al Pacino's doing it, right? Over and over again. Hoo-ah!
2: Yeah.
3: It actually comes from a military acronym, HUA, which stands for Heard, Understood, Acknowledged.
2: Really?
3: So every time he says hoo-ah,
2: because
3: he was, I heard you.
2: An army guy.
3: Yes. Hoo-ah.
2: Really?
3: But he's just putting it on, so everybody thought he was saying like hoo-ah,
2: like,
3: but it's just
2: H-O-O-A-H.
3: Yes. But
2: no
3: it's actually
2: way, really.
3: H-U-A.
2: Because
3: heard, understood, acknowledged.
2: Anybody that does an impression of Al Pacino will do that one.
3: Yep. Hey, hoo-ah.
2: Wow, that is interesting.
3: Neat, right?
2: Cool. That's blowing my mind right now. I'm going to watch some clips.
3: Yes, do
2: All
3: it.
2: Right.
3: Take that to the bank. Hoo-ah!
0: I love the morning show. Mark and Dilly in the morning.
1: They are so funny.
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1: Good morning. It's Friday. July 10th, Bomber game day tonight. We'll talk more about that. See what's going on in Winnipeg this morning. Well, on Monday, if you didn't hear, Walmart St. Patel Center, there was a fire, right? And everybody had to evacuate. You know what I also read this morning?
2: What?
1: That while everyone was evacuating, if you ever saw the video online, it's very, very smoky, right? You know how there's McDonald's?
2: Yes.
1: In the Walmarts? Some guy hops the counter or wherever the sodas are, like the fountains, starts pounding free Pepsi or free Coke or whatever.
2: There's always going to be somebody.
1: Yeah.
2: Everyone's running out the exit.
1: And he's just like,
2: running in.
1: Yeah,
2: might as well grab get a Coke Zero before
1: exactly.
2: I get out of here.
1: Yeah.
2: Maybe I'll make myself a sandwich. He's making a Big Mac in the back.
1: Exactly. Yeah, exactly. So the police service now alleges a fire was deliberately set in the store's bedding section.
2: Yikes.
1: Shortly after 7 p.m. and it cost more than $10 million in damages.
2: Yeah. That's awful.
1: Yeah. So I think it's still closed. I'm not sure on that, but we'll find out. Because I'm sure it's still closed if they have to.
2: Especially if there's that much damage.
1: Yeah, man. $10 million worth. Winnipeg Fish Festival happening at the Forks on Saturday, 11 a.m. Things start up. Want to see you down there too, focusing on fishing in urban areas and the benefits of fishing as a leisure activity. And a wedding website claims that Taylor Swift, Travis Kelce's wedding cost $30 million. Most of that was renting out Madison Square Gardens.
2: That's expensive, yeah.
1: Yeah, and policing.
2: That'll cost you.
1: And all the flowers and all that kind of stuff. That'll $30 million.
2: Jeez.
1: Isn't that crazy?
2: Wild.
1: Life. Now in sports.
2: Oh, yeah. Bombers, Argonauts, 7:30 kickoff tonight. Zach Collaros will miss the game because he had that neck injury from the previous one. So that means Drew Brown activated as starting quarterback tonight, who we just picked
1: I'm
2: up
1: okay with that.
2: In that trade with Ottawa last month. So, yeah, Drew will be great tonight, I think. Sea Bears pick up a win over the Stingers, 97-93 last night. Gold Eyes are home this weekend, starting a new series with the Railcats tonight at 7. Jays starting a new series with the Padres at 8:40. And in World Cup action, quarterfinals yesterday, France advances over Morocco, beating them 2-0. At 2 o'clock this afternoon, we got Spain and Belgium, another big matchup. Let's take a look at weather.
1: We have a special weather statement because of all the heat that is going to be happening this weekend, okay? Like today, we're going to see 28, 30 degrees, all right? Now, with this heat, there's a humidex, okay? So if it is 28, let's say this afternoon, it's going to feel like 34, all right? And, of course, throughout the weekend, we are going to have a risk of thunderstorms because of that heat, the humidity as well, okay? So for tomorrow, let's say, high of 35, Sunday, high of 37. Be very careful, especially if you're at Folk Fest and you're outside all day.
2: Definitely.
1: Right now, it is sunny. A Friday morning sunny, driving to work.
2: Nothing better.
1: Besides the whole work part.
2: Yeah, but enjoy
1: nothing better.
2: Enjoy the drive.
1: Yeah, 16 right now.
2: And that's your morning headlines.
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1: If I get the question wrong, I get shocked with a Pet Trainer 2000 dog collar. If I get the question right, though, with your help, then Dilly gets shocked. And remember, if you help me out, we got a pair of tickets to Creed Tuesday, downtown Winnipeg. You can be hanging out with 15,000 of your closest friends singing along. Dilly, what is our question?
2: When it comes to car maintenance, over 80% of people say they're comfortable doing this. What is it?
1: Putting in windshield wiper fluid in.
2: Mm-hmm. Sure. Filling the tires.
1: Filling the tires. Putting oil in. I can do that.
2: Mm-hmm. I can top off the oil.
1: Oh, I can put it. I can check the oil.
2: I'm a bit of an amateur mechanic.
1: How about that?
2: Yeah, checking the oil would count too.
1: I can do that.
2: Yeah.
1: Huh. I don't feel comfortable adding signal light fluid. That's a little tricky for me.
2: It's a really narrow little pin area. It's really tough.
1: I let the mechanics do that.
2: Yeah, you guys top up the blinker
1: fluid.
2: The
1: blinker fluid. Yeah, that's for sure.
2: What? Have a good day. We'll be back in a couple hours.
1: 204-474-1005. Help me out. We're going to put everybody that helps me out here into this draw, and then someone's going to win Creed tickets. Our last tickets of the week.
2: Yeah.
1: By the way, this is the last pair that we have because there's a lot of people going to this show on Tuesday.
2: I got to start. Changing wiper blades, another good one, Jimmy. Yeah.
1: Whoa. I don't feel comfortable doing that.
2: Are you crazy? I like, from now on, I'm going to say that at every mechanic. What? Top of the blinker
1: oil and see what they say.
2: And then just walk away, though.
1: Yeah.
2: And then they're like, what?
1: And then check your bill and see if it's in there.
2: I don't see a top up on the blinker fluid. Oh. There's no such thing, sir.
1: Or if then you can catch them, though, if you see $50 blinker fluid.
2: What the?
1: All right. Help me out, please, because, first of all, I don't feel comfortable doing anything on my car.
2: And spark plug's another good one, yeah.
1: What? Mm-hmm. Who changes spark plugs?
2: Or bulbs even in your... You've done that
1: bulbs?
2: Before. You've changed your taillights before.
1: Yeah, but it doesn't work after. there's a difference between changing it properly and changing it wrongly.
2: Yeah, so then I have no brake lights. Yeah. Then I get pulled over.
1: Okay, give us the question one more time.
2: When it comes to car maintenance, over 80% of people say they're comfortable doing this. What is it?
0: Morning show.
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0: Dilly's shockingly hard question on Hot 100.5.
1: If I get the question wrong, I get shocked with the Pet Trainer 2000 dog collar. If I get the question right, though, with your help, Dilly gets shocked. Remember, it's Double Shock Friday.
2: Yes, it is.
1: And anyone that texts me at 204-474-1005 helps me out here. We're going to put you in the draw. Someone's going to get our last two tickets to see

0: this Tuesday, Canada Life Center. Oh, there it is. I like it. All right, give us the question.
1: When it comes to car maintenance, over 80% of people say they're comfortable doing this. What is it?
0: I see James saying topping up water fluid. Okay. Or washer fluid. Yeah, I can do that. Sure. I would feel comfortable doing that. Mm-hmm. I think people would feel comfortable doing that.
1: Sure.
0: Shay says change the air filters.
1: Yeah.
0: Well, I don't know about Shay, but that's a little out of my range. I don't feel comfortable with that. I have a mechanic for a husband. That's how you know. You're smarter than me, that's for sure. Is I'm a dum-dum when it comes to cars. Jen says washer fluid. So I have washer fluid as a big one here. I have putting air in the tires.
1: Yeah.
0: Okay, like topping Tammy. Them up. Tammy's saying checking your oil. So we've got the fluids.
1: Oil.
0: We got the oil. And we've got the tires that I see the most.
1: Sure.
0: Okay. So out of those three, what do I pick?
1: That's tough. Good luck.
0: See, Teresa says changing windshield wipers. I think that's complicated sometimes. I don't think that 80% is very high. Windshield wipers would maybe be 40.
1: Yeah,
0: like below 50.
1: I'd probably put that one lower.
0: Okay, so it's not that one. So it's the tires. I'm going to say putting air in the tires.
1: Putting air in the tires. Yeah, okay.
0: That's a big one.
1: All right. Okay. When it comes to car maintenance, over 80% of people say they're comfortable putting air in the tires.
0: Yes. I am. What? Come on.
1: I'm so sorry. It's actually topping up the washer fluid.
0: No. Yeah. It's easier to put the air in, though.
1: Not if you've never done it before. Look, we talk about this all the time. Some people have never pumped their own gas.
0: Yeah, that's true.
1: Let alone imagine if you've never pumped gas, you probably wouldn't be confident putting air in a tire.
0: I know, but you just grab the hose and push.
1: I know, but again, if you've never been shown or taught.
0: With the fluids, though.
1: Yeah.
0: Am I putting it in this thing or am I going to put it in the multiple? Should I put the washer fluid where the oil goes?
1: I mean, it's like, pretty well labeled.
0: If you're putting the cars I buy. The cars I buy, they're old.
1: It literally has the front windshield on the plastic.
0: Well, you got to know that. You got to know the symbols. I think this is a ripoff. I think I'm appealing this.
1: I'm not.
0: I'm putting on the Pet Trainer 2000 dog collar because I'm a good player. And I'm a sportsman.
1: A good guy that likes topping up his fluid.
0: Yeah, exactly. All right. Okay, everybody is in the draw for those Creed tickets. We'll send you a text in a bit. It is Double Shock, so I want to sing a fun song because it's Friday, and it's going to be very hot, so we don't want you to melt out there.
1: But I will melt with you.

0: best. It's weird when I'm looking at you.
1: Yeah, don't say that.
0: I saw the world through rushing all around your face. Never really knowing you. Ow! Mesh and lace. Everybody! I'll

0: I knew it. All right. Well, stay cool out there, because you don't want to melt away when you got a high of 37 degrees on Sunday.
1: Hot.
0: That's a hot
1: one.
0: So
1: hot.
0: You know what people can do, though? They can check their fluids this weekend. They can put some air in their tire. And maybe even put some gas in their car, because we've got free gas coming up here with Mark and Dilly's Summer Gas Giveaway.
2: 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Born to be a hero. Trained to be a plumber. That's Mr. Rooter.
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10: 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Traffic.
12: Northbound Maury is moving slow near Portage. As work continues over there, construction is slowing down your commute on westbound Notre Dame approaching Arlington. Tonight's Lottomax jackpot is $25 million, and there's more. 25 chances to win $100,000. Play responsibly, 18 plus. That's your traffic on Hot 100.5. 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
0: You were just checking right there, and there's not many left, is there?
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0: Yeah, we might have another sellout.
13: My goodness.
0: It's going to be a beautiful day today. Hot, though. Very hot all weekend long. 28 for a high, maybe even 30, but the Humidex is a factor, because it's going to feel like 35 this afternoon. But it's good for the evening, because, you know, when you're going to the tailgate, it's 5:30. Mm-hmm. Kickoff is 7:30, so, you know, it's going to be perfect. Right now, clear at 18 degrees already.
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0: What would you do?
1: What would you do?
0: Making up.
1: All breaking up.
0: What would you do?
1: What would you do?
0: Making up.
1: All breaking up.
0: What would you do?
1: Stay for love or say we're through. What would you do?
0: What would you do?
2: 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It is time for you to decide if this couple should make up or break up, okay? There's going to be a scenario. Then you text us on the Jim Pettis and Subaru text line 204-474-1005. And then we got our live poll. We'll have the results coming up in about 10 minutes. Go ahead.
3: He pulled out a laptop and presented a full PowerPoint that was titled, Where We're Headed, A Journey of Us.
2: I like that. Yeah.

0: And maybe he's got some nice transitions on the PowerPoint, right?
1: Wow, a star swipe on the next
0: yes.
1: slide.
0: And then now you can go on AI and have two pictures of people, and then it'll tell you what your kids look like.
1: Oh, that'll up the freak factor.
0: Already a breakup here. Another texter. I'm going to say makeup, because I don't think you need to break up. If this continues, maybe, perhaps, you know, like, if he starts getting weird. I think this is just fun, though. If I had someone that was doing a big presentation like this, I'd be like, yay, this is fun.
1: Where we're headed. A journey of us.
0: I know, I love that.
1: Why are all the doors and windows locked? Can I get out of here? Why do you have three deadbolts on the door? Can I leave? Is that... This is... I don't... This
0: Matt,
1: guy...
0: Matt texted it. I hope he used clip art.
1: This guy's a freak. I'm sorry. Let's just not...
0: No! Yeah. Matt also says he's a stage 5 clinger. Ugh. I'm all for this. I like it.
1: 6 weeks in? Like, you're discussing having children 6 weeks in? Our future, you're naming your children, not even discussing them. You're just confirming you're having kids and naming them.
0: This is
1: our son,
0: Steph
1: Michael.
0: Is there a single chair in the room? Just like you're sitting.
1: I would not walk, but run out of this guy's house.
0: Patty says, get real, Mark. No, that's funny.
1: You just like the PowerPoint about yourself.
0: That's the situation. I just like the effort, though. Effort. Lucky Lisa says, depends on the sense of humor. Maybe he's just kind of joking.
1: I don't think this guy's joking.
0: Okay.
1: This guy's giving me creepy vibes.
0: Well, we'll see where this goes here.
1: Where we're headed, a journey of us was the name of the PowerPoint.
0: Okay. First of all,
1: disturbing.
0: I'm looking at the makeup or breakup poll.
1: Mm-hmm.
0: I've checked one makeup for me.
1: Mm-hmm.
0: One breakup for you.
1: Yeah, I already texted in breakup.
0: Okay, yeah. Well, not as fast as Katie did. She was
1: no, really she fast was real fast.
0: Yeah. Okay, we've got the results coming up next, and we'll see what's going on here, because maybe makeup is going to make a...
1: Well, if I was at the casino, I wouldn't bet on it. Let's just say that.
0: Is that going on black there? Or all
1: dim
0: on
1: the
0: black?
1: Lights. Who are you talking to? Up the music, please. Dim the lights.
0: That's funny.
1: Honey?
0: All right, stick around. Coming up, Savage Garden is on the way. Oh, this is going to be good. It's Friday.
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1: 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Traffic.
4: We do have delays on northbound Pembina headed to Abenoji Mikina due to ongoing work. We do have some work happening on Portage causing westbound delays headed to Carleton. Tonight's Lottomax jackpot is $25 million and there's more. 25 chances to win $100,000. Play responsibly, 18 plus. That's your traffic on Hot 100.5. 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
6: High of 28 degrees for this afternoon. It's going to be a hot weekend. It's going to feel like 34, but of course, with all this heat, there are chances of thunderstorms throughout the weekend. So not a lot, but we might see something at nighttime, maybe, or this afternoon. But nothing to worry about. Right now, it is clear at 18 degrees already.
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0: 100.5 hits of the 80s, 90s, 2000s. Good morning. We're right in the middle of Mark and Dilly's Make Up or Break Up. Here's the scenario for you. You pulled out a laptop and presented a full PowerPoint presentation called Where We're Headed, A Journey of Us. It had bullet points, photos, and even a slide with our future kids. We've been dating for 6 weeks. 204-474-1005. Dilly, what do you see on our text here?
1: I see a lot of people saying you got to run or break up. This is so weird. Like Leona just said, Shirley just says break up. Ha ha ha.
0: A lot of fatal attraction text coming in. I get it.
1: Christine says break up, okay. Red flag. Where are we headed 6 weeks in? How long did it take to do this presentation? Sounds like a major clinger. You got to run. A lot of people even suggesting this might be something he does as a template, and then whoever he's dating, he just changes up the name. So on slide 15, all of a sudden, it's like, Katie.
0: I mean,
1: my name is
0: Leslie. I'm sorry.
1: Sorry.
0: That was a mistake. Yeah, maybe. Yeah, that's true.
1: Yeah.
0: Well, I'm looking at a poll and keep going through some of these. Some of these texts, please.
1: Kevin said, I really want to know a follow-up on this one afterwards, what happens. Steph and a bunch of people said, Katie texted first breakup, and everyone's saying Katie knows. Right away.
0: See, I think whoever sent this email or this text, you've got the information, I don't, but I feel that they were wanting to break up, they just want a little backup. Right? Because sometimes makeup or breakup is just like, they're already...
1: It's validation.
0: It's validation.
1: We're looking for validation. Okay, right? Yes.
0: So I'm going to be honest with you. I've never seen so many texts with makeup or breakup. Like, I've so many.
1: Yeah.
0: Right?
1: Yeah.
0: And I'm going to be completely honest with you. I have one of the makeups.
1: Okay? Yeah. Yeah. You texted one.
0: I texted one of the makeups. I'd like to know who texted the second one.
1: It's obviously PowerPoint, boy. Just you and the guy with the PowerPoint. Yeah, Mark, you're right.
0: Out of all of these.
1: It wasn't weird or creepy. I'm just planning our future.
0: All of these.
1: I like she's...
0: And I'm saying there's like close to 100 texts here.
1: Yeah.
0: There's two.
1: Two makeups. Well, like Shay was like, I think I'd be telling him I'm going to the grocery store to get milk, and then I'm just running. I'm never coming back.
0: 99% of you said break up. Oh my goodness. That's a record.
1: Break up and smash the laptop.
0: Yeah. Break up and run, they call that one. Hot you
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1: Good morning. It's Friday. Woo! July 10th, Bomber Game Day. Tonight as well at home at Princess Auto Stadium. We'll talk more about that. And thanks for listening to Mark and Dilly. Well, on Monday, if you didn't hear, Walmart Sofitel Center had a fire. Might have seen some video. Very smoky. It did more than $10 million in damages. And the Winnipeg Police Service think it's arson. They allege that the fire was deliberately set in the store's bedding section shortly before 7 p.m. Why?
2: Yeah.
1: You know? Yeah. Like, why bother? Speaking of a fire, there was one at a three-story housing apartment in West Broadway area. Sent 8 people to hospital. That happened yesterday morning. And we got a text from Danielle. She said, "Hey, Mark and Dilly, I work at Thor Plumbing and Heating. We have a charity car wash barbecue at our office today. It's 360 Transport Road to help support Manitoba Underdogs. And anything to do with dogs, we are happy to broadcast."
2: We love Underdogs, yeah. Yes.
1: So if you have some time here at the charity car wash and barbecue at Thor Plumbing and Heating, 360 Transport Road. Awesome. Now, in sports.
2: Oh, yeah. Bombers, Argonauts kickoff at 7:30 tonight. Zach Kolaris will not play tonight. He had that neck injury from the previous game, which means Drew Brown will be starting in quarterback tonight. We just picked him up from Ottawa last month. Seabears beat the Stingers 97-93 last night. Goldeyes home this weekend to start a new series with the Railcats. Cats tonight at 7. Jays and Padres have a new series that starts tonight at 8:40. In World Cup action, quarterfinals got underway yesterday. France beats Morocco 2-0. Another big matchup today at 2. It's Spain and Belgium. Let's take a look at weather.
1: We have a high of 28 degrees. That was going to feel like 34 this afternoon. And all weekend long, there's a special weather statement because it's going to be hot. 35 for Saturday, 37 for Sunday, and that's without the Humidex. Whew. That just puts it up even higher. Now, with hot weather like this, there are chances of thunderstorms kind of in and out of the weekend, but nothing to worry about right now. Clear, and it's already 18 degrees.
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0: Hot 100.5 hits of the 80s, 90s, 2000s, and it's Friday. Woo! Oh, it is going to be a great weekend. So much to do. We've got the Winnipeg Fish Festival coming up, and we're going to be talking to Todd Longley at 8:30 all about that. It's going to be perfect for the kids. By the way, I printed out the kids' activity booklet, and there's different stations that the kids have this booklet, and then they have to, you know, name fishes, look through tackle boxes, and all that kind of stuff.
1: That's fun.
0: Yeah. And they're learning.
1: Learning.
0: See? Get the kids learning in summertime. Yes. Now, because it's going to be a great weekend and because it's Friday, we want to talk about unexpected joys. Mm-hmm. And what I mean by saying unexpected joys, and I mean this for adults, okay? Because it's different when you're an adult.
1: It changes.
0: Things change.
1: And then you realize you've changed, right? Because as a kid, everything is exciting.
0: Well,
1: as a teenager, a lot of things are exciting.
0: Yes, everything, because you're experiencing new things.
1: Your early 20s is exciting, because all these new, new things come. And
0: see? For instance, when I'm driving around, and like this is an example of things changing as you're an adult. And I'm with my kids, and I'm like, I see a house for sale in my neighborhood. Ooh. I wonder what they're asking for.
1: Yeah, immediately. Yeah.
0: And then the kids, why? Are we selling our house? No, but I just want to know.
1: I'm a nosy neighbor.
0: Guess what you don't do in your early 20s? How much a house is in your neighborhood.
1: And if you get an open house, well, you're just going to go, you're not buying it, but you're going to go look around. I've always wondered
0: see what it looks like inside.
1: That's what they do in their living room.
0: Exactly. So as adults, things change, and so do joys. For instance, the other day, I was at Polo Park, and I had to go into Polo Park. And guess what happened? I found that parking spot right at the front.
1: Oh, the perfect spot.
0: The perfect parking spot.
1: That's the best.
0: And I was so happy. And that never happens to me.
1: That is the happens. It is. It's a diamond in the rough.
0: When you see the car pulling out going, no way. And no one else is waiting for it?
1: Looking around? Is this my spot?
0: Should I get a lotto ticket today? I
1: probably should.
0: So we want you to okay, these very unexpected joys that adults experience. Text us or call the Furniture Villa request line, 204-474-1005. What's something that you might have?
1: Can I tell you one?
0: Yeah.
1: See, I've moved to like the Notes app on your phone. So I make myself to-do lists.
0: Yeah, good.
1: And you can add little bullet points. So when you click on it, it checks it off.
0: What?
1: And I got to tell you.
0: Cool.
1: Is there anything better than finishing?
0: Oh, that last check.
1: The last check on your to-do list?
0: Yes.
1: You just feel so accomplished.
0: Oh, like, do I ever?
1: I did it all.
0: Yes.
1: And it was the most minuscule stuff. Like, it was nothing important.
0: It doesn't
1: important,
0: matter, but though. It feels good.
1: I did it.
0: Yeah.
1: I'm the master of the to-do list.
0: And that's what you can do, like, on a Saturday morning.
1: Yes.
0: Put three things there, knock them off, and guess what? I'm having a margarita today.
1: It's going to be a good day.
0: It's going to be a good day.
1: You're going to have me a drink.
0: Love it to do. Get my drink. You want cheese on that? So anything like that, we want to make a list right now of just the... Yes, the kids, they think it's ridiculous. But
1: yeah, but we're having fun.
0: We have a lot of pressure as adults.
1: Yeah, you got to take every win when they come.
0: Yes, I got a lot of bills.
1: You'll get it one day.
0: I got property taxes.
1: You'll understand.
0: That when I'm walking around the neighborhood, looks like they got some new flowers in their flower bed.
1: Beautiful.
0: Oh, wow, beautiful. Mm. Are those geraniums? Yeah, I never thought that was going to happen.
1: Nope.
0: All right, we'll come back with your list on the way. Hold on.
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0: 101.5. It's Mark and Dilly. Good morning. We're asking you for the top unexpected joys that adults experience. 204-474-1005. Scott said, I got a gift card for my birthday last week. I bought a stick blender. What is that?
1: A blender.
0: Oh, is it? See, that's nice. Very excited about a blender.
1: An appliance, right? That's something you would have never gotten excited about before.
0: Well, I was very excited when I got an Instapot.
1: Yep.
0: Right? Something like that.
1: Sure. Something different.
0: Yeah.
1: Ooh.
0: My kids don't care, you know, about that kind
1: of
0: stuff.
1: No, right? Of course not.
0: Yeah.
1: Kim said, having a vegetable garden.
0: See? Big deal. Especially, well, guess what I'm excited about this year? My first tea plant.
1: Yep.
0: My tomato plant.
1: Yep.
0: Right?
1: How's it doing?
0: And I am watering it. It is beautiful. It's huge. It's as tall as me.
1: Nice.
0: And I'm like, do I have, like...
1: You got the green thumb?
0: Yeah.
1: Yeah.
0: I didn't even know that.
1: Tomato man.
0: I've never cared for a plant so much.
1: Good for you. That's great. And that should be something that's celebrated.
0: I know.
1: Patty said, how about buying good Tupperware?
0: That's exciting. Good Tupperware.
1: When that lid is like brand new and it just seals perfectly.
0: Oh. Yeah. Or when you're looking at your Lazy Susie, right? Yeah. And you open it up and you're spinning through and you find the Tupperware bottom and top all together that fits.
1: God.
0: That's a good feeling.
1: That's the best.
0: That is a very good feeling. Lori sent in my hair when it's actually doing what I want it to do.
1: Yep.
0: Especially on a hot day like today.
1: Celebrate that.
0: Remembering bags for the for the grocery store.
1: That's a win too.
0: Yeah.
1: Do you need to buy bags? Oh, no. I brought my own.
0: Oh.
1: That's the best.
0: Or sometimes when I forget, they're in the car, but I forget them.
1: Yeah.
0: But before I go up the ramp.
1: Mm-hmm.
0: Oh.
1: Gotta get my bags.
0: I gotta get the bags. Because if I go in the store, and even if they're in the car, I'm not going to get them.
1: No, because then there's that whole, like, everyone behind you is like,
0: what am I gonna
1: just
0: do?
1: Just buy the bags.
0: What am I gonna do? Leave my cart just in the hallway there?
1: Leave a belt
0: in the aisle?
1: Yeah.
0: Well, you can't do that. Nobody should ever do that.
1: Never.
0: Never.
1: No.
0: So, the joy of a clean kitchen, says Haley.
1: Jody said, how about when you pay all your bills and you still got money in the bank?
0: Oh, what a feeling.
1: Oh,
0: what a feeling.
1: Oh, yeah.
0: Oh, what a feeling.
1: Tree said, how about this? Not waking up with a sore back or sore anything. You just wake up and you're like, feel normal today. My ankle.
0: Yes.
1: My ankle's good.
0: James said, when you have a perfect zipper merge.
1: Oh, Jesus. Flawless execution. God, that's... And everyone's waving.
0: Everybody's doing it together.
1: And everyone's doing it.
0: And we're all together.
1: And everyone's waving and letting people in and they're zippering.
0: Oh, I love it.
1: You know what? Any good merge. When I see somebody merge properly, I'm like, you did it.
0: Yeah.
1: You merged well. You didn't stop in the merge lane. Good for you.
0: No, exactly. I love it when cars are doing what they're supposed to be doing.
1: Yes, we're all in this together.
0: I know. Maria says, making it through a fitness class.
1: Yep, that's a great accomplishment.
0: Or a hot yoga.
1: Sure. Oh,
0: without passing out. That's
1: so hot.
0: Oh, that's good. Or even sales. Like, a lot of people are talking about TVs or grocery. Robin talking about French vanilla yogurt. When either it's got a long date on it or it's a sale price.
1: Sure.
0: Oh, my goodness. Pizza Pops are on sale?
1: Or like if you're going to buy like a jug of milk and you see like everything's July 15th, but then you spot
0: then
1: that one.
0: Sudden,
1: you spot the one in the back.
0: August 1st?
1: Yeah.
0: Yeah.
1: And then you look around like you're breaking the law.
0: I know.
1: I'm going to take the one
0: that just got on the shelf. Getting home just before it starts raining is another
1: one. That's wonderful.
0: One of my favorites here. Finding a TV show that has loads of episodes that you haven't seen yet.
1: Yes.
0: Oh.
1: Or you don't have to wait. Yeah.
0: Yeah. Let it go.
1: Let's go.
0: Yeah. That's smart.
1: That's lovely.
0: Coming up, we've got our gas word. Plus, we're going to be talking to the rock and roll fisherman.
1: Mr. Todd.
0: Longley is going to be a part of the Winnipeg Fish Festival down at the Forks. We got details all coming up.
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2: 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Traffic.
5: We do have delays on eastbound Provence headed to Taché due to ongoing work. Construction is slowing down your commute on northbound Sherbrooke as you get closer to Ellis. 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That's your traffic on Hot 100.5. I'm Devil.
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7: It's going to be a hot one. Well, it's going to be great tonight because we've got a high of around 28, so it's going to be perfect for that. But then we get really, really hot. Here's the thing. It's the Humidex that's going to be a problem, right? So if you're going to the Folk Fest or you're doing something outside, it's going to be nice, but it's going to be hot because we have a high of around 34 maybe on Saturday, 37 on Sunday. So there is a special weather warning going on because of the heat. Right now, though, it's great going to work. 20 degrees already.
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1: Coming up tomorrow at the Forks in the CN stage, it is the Winnipeg Fish Festival, and we're lucky enough to be able to talk to the Rock and Roll fisherman. Todd Longley is on the air. How are you, Todd?
4: What did you call me? The Rock and Roll?
1: Yeah, is that what it says on your website here?
4: No, Rock and Roll.
1: Oh, you did a spelling error then on your website. You should check that out.
4: My webmaster's, he's fired.
1: Oh, because it says Rock and R-O-O-L.
4: Alex Wall.
1: I like both, though. What we're going to do here is talk about what's happening tomorrow at the Forks here, and it's the 26th annual Winnipeg Fish Festival. Can you explain kind of some of the things that are popping up tomorrow?
4: Oh, there's so much stuff. I'll be doing a catfish seminar. Then we'll be doing the World Championship Pickerel Rig Time Contest. There'll be filleting demonstrations, learn to casting, a little area where you can practice casting. You could go down to the water if you want, and there'll be people there that'll help you, and you can do some fishing if you'd like. There's going to be food vendors and prizes, lots and lots of prizes.
1: Yeah, that's for sure, like $3,000 worth of prizes.
2: Yeah.
1: I thought I knew Todd as the Rock and Roll Fisherman, but mm-hmm. I thought he rebranded himself. Mm. That's what it was.
4: well, I do roll, but, you know.
1: Yeah, no, I hear you. This is a really good thing for kids, right? To learn about fishing, and there's some fun stations and stuff too, right?
4: Oh, absolutely. Getting our kids into fishing is very important. I do a lot of that on a yearly basis, but getting kids into fishing and them learning about our urban fishery and how awesome it is, and that them and their parents can go down to the water and maybe 5 minutes from their house and catch master angler channel cats. It's pretty cool.
1: Yeah, because that's one of the things that is going to be showcased here is urban fishing, right?
4: Absolutely.
2: Yeah, you don't always have to be in a boat to catch a beautiful fish.
1: And
2: yeah.
1: I live by Sturgeon Creek, right? And I see people out there and kids fishing all the time. Oh, yeah. So I think this is a great thing to be experiencing this weekend. Again, it starts at 11 a.m. It's at the CN stage. Todd's going to be doing the seminar right off the bat. We've got a whole bunch of other things like he talked about, and prizes, which is super fun too. There's food trucks down there. There's games. I've got a copy of the kids station activity book, Todd, and I like how you have to go to different stations to fill out the booklet, right?
4: Yeah, absolutely. And then once you're done, you can enter to win prizes.
1: Yeah.
2: Fantastic.
1: That is fantastic. Okay. And it's absolutely free to go, right?
4: Free. Just like Winnipeg loves it.
1: Yeah, you got it. The Rock and Roll Fisherman right there. Todd Longley, we will see you tomorrow, because Hot 100.5 is going to be live on location. And I'm going to be down there as well, introducing you and all that kind of stuff. So
4: awesome.
1: Check your website, too, just to make sure it's wrong or right or whatever.
4: I might like it. Rock and Roll.
1: It says Mark and Rock and Roll. I thought there was more of a, maybe that was a name of a reel or something like that. So anyway, Todd, thank you so much for joining us, and we'll see you tomorrow.
4: Sounds good. See you tomorrow.
1: All right. It is the Winnipeg Fish Festival happening at the CN stage, which is, of course, right down at the Forks. I'm looking forward to this. I'm going to learn a lot, Dilly.
2: I know. You're going to be a master angler in no time.
1: I hope so. I hope I'm a rock and roll fisherman. Hot 100.5. 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

0: and in Winnipeg with Mark and Zilly on Hot 100.5.
1: Okay, we got lots of stuff going on this weekend. Of course, we just talked to Todd Longley of Winnipeg Fish Festival happening tomorrow, 11 a.m. until 3 p.m. at the Forks. Dilly, of course, we've got the heat warning that's going on, right?
2: Yeah, I mean, like by Sunday, they're saying with the Humidex could reach like 45 degrees.
1: Right. So,
2: which means hydration should be very important for you this weekend if you're doing anything outside, including every time it gets this hot. The city has all those clean drinking water stations. They have 9 of them across the city. They also encourage, if you're out and about, all their leisure centers and libraries are also open to come in and cool off or have a drink. They have water there as well. So just a reminder, if you're in the area, by a library, whatever it may be. Okay. They got air conditioning in there.
1: No, exactly. Cool off, it is a nice break, especially if you're walking around.
2: Yes.
1: Or if you know people that are, going to be downtown and stuff like that, just let them know about that. Okay, so we got the Bomber game today. It's going to be a high of 28, so it's going to be okay. By 7:30 is kickoff.
2: Yep.
1: Okay, so we want you to get there early. Most of the stadium is in the shade anyway, so that's pretty good. The key is Folk Fest, I think, because Winnipeg Folk Fest is going on this weekend, and that's where you can really overheat.
2: You're outside the whole time.
1: Yeah, so you're outside, especially if you're camping and stuff like that. So
2: in a tent, if it's 37 out, it's twice as hot in the tent.
1: Be
2: right?
1: very so, careful yeah. if you're going to Folk Fest. It is sold out, by the way.
2: Yeah.
1: So there's a lot of people going. There is a free bus with Winnipeg Transit. Okay, you can go to the app or go to the website and find out. It's free back and forth.
2: Mm-hmm.
1: From Winnipeg to Burns Hill, back and forth. We also have a Sea Bears game coming up on Sunday. It's a good idea to go to the Sea Bears game, too, because if you're not going to the Folk Fest, it's air conditioning inside.
2: Yep.
1: Canada Life Center.
2: Gold Eyes are back home this weekend, too, so lots of stuff to do.
1: Oh, and that's the teddy bear toss, which is going to be kind of fun. And check it out. American Top 40 Countdown this week, tomorrow morning. It's Casey Kasem. It goes back to 1986, so that's going to be a lot of hits. It's bangers. Boom, boom, boom.

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10: Just a few quick reminders that we have multiple lanes closed in both directions on Marion from Archibald to Panet due to ongoing work. Jesse is also closed in both directions from Osborne to Pemina as crews are working over there. 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
12: It is already a beautiful drive. It is 20 degrees and sunny.
0: Mark and Dilly, yeah. Winnipeg's morning show. 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

0: Hot 100.5. I got to tell you what I did last night, Dilly. I'm very proud of myself, and I don't like to, you know, toot my own horn, as they say. And that's something that kids don't say anymore.
1: Nope. Toot your what?
0: You know you're in your 40s. When you say, I don't want to toot my own horn. But remember the other day this week, we were talking about how do you get kids to eat vegetables?
1: Yeah, very important conversation.
0: And we had a lot of people saying, put it into spaghetti sauce.
1: Yeah.
0: Okay? And what you need to do, instead of just getting carrots or mushrooms so that they can see it, you got to take the vegetables and grate them.
1: Mm-hmm.
0: Right? With a grater so that it's just like very fine.
1: Or a food processor.
0: Or processor, a processor, whatever, yep. Yes. I don't have a food processor, so I had to use
1: grating the grater. Works too.
0: Do it old school.
1: Yep.
0: So last night, I put in carrots.
1: Mm-hmm.
0: I put in mushrooms.
1: Mm-hmm.
0: I put in onions.
1: Mm-hmm.
0: All into a meat sauce.
1: Yeah.
0: Right? Do you think my kid knew that there were vegetables in there?
1: Not a clue.
0: Not a clue. Not just said, he went back for two.
1: Wow.
0: He went back for another helping.
1: Nice. You did it.
0: And I didn't tell him at all.
1: You snuck him in.
0: I know.
1: The key is just to grind them into dust, and then they'll never know.
0: And then they'll never know, right? And also, I was talking at the Sea Bears game last night that someone, Sam, had the same conversation with her kids, and that she bakes yams into buns.
1: Yeah, good idea, too.
0: Yeah, that's a super great
1: idea.
0: It's a
1: sweet bun now.
0: Yes. And that the kids wouldn't even know.
1: No, they wouldn't have a
0: clue. They just think it's bread.
1: Sure. Delicious sweet bread.
0: This is changing my whole life.
1: Vegetable hacks.
0: You know when you're in your 40s, when vegetable hacks are changing your life.
1: Oh, yeah. This is what excites you now. I got them.
0: I got them.
1: I got the veggies in my son.
0: I can't wait to try again with something else.
1: What will you do next?
0: My whole parenting game now.
1: It's like a magician's trick.
0: How can I slide this in without them knowing? Now I got to work into some fruit.
1: You should get some smoke bombs because at the end of the meal, you can bomb in and be like, boom, you just ate vegetables.
0: What? No, I can't tell them.
1: Oh, yeah, you're right.
0: Because then they won't eat anything.
1: Yeah.
0: Don't you dare tell them.
1: I just got excited.
0: Don't. Uncle Dilly told me that you've been putting vegetables in my spaghetti sauce.
1: You've been carrots in there?
0: Don't you dare rat me out.
1: Your secret's with me.
0: Don't you dare. Here are the Killers and Mr. Brightside. A ton of music back to back for your Friday. We've got the 90s at 9 coming up as well.

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0: Hot 100.5. It is Mark and Dilly in the 90s at 9. The Friday's edition is our favorite because it's the last one of the week. We're ready for a great weekend. It is going to be hot. It's sunny out right now. Already 20 degrees. So, you know what, Dilly?
1: What?
0: Let's let the music talk for itself.
1: Yeah.
0: So, for instance, we've got a song coming up right now that I think is worthy of an RDP.
1: An RDP?
0: Yeah, you know me.
1: RDP?
0: A 90s, yeah, you know me. A 90s RDP.
1: Yeah, you know me.
0: 1, 2, 3, random dance party.
2: Mark and Dilly's random dance party.

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0: 100.5 and the Naughties at 9. Our favorite episode, our favorite edition, because it is the last one of the week. So we are really giving it.
1: Oh, yeah.
0: Now, this next song, just so you know, it's a cover song.
1: A cover song?
0: Well, they switch it up a little bit, modernize it to 1999 standards. But it was first done in 1949.
1: Really? Okay. I had no idea.
0: Yes. It was a mumbo song.
1: Oh, okay.
0: So what they decided to do was change it up a little bit and call it Mumbo Number 5. Of course, I remember when this song came out and a lot of females were like, I hope he says my name.
1: Right.
0: He says Angela, Pamela, Sandra, Rita, Monica, Erica, Tina, Mary, Jessica were all the names for Mumbo Number 5. It's time for an RDP.
1: Yeah, you know me.
0: 1, 2, 3, Random Dance Party.
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2: Let's give you some fun facts for your whole weekend. Dilly, start us off.
3: The cake in the movie 16 Candles. You remember at the end, right?
2: It's
3: the
2: great scene.
3: Very famous scene. Molly Ringwald.
2: On the table.
3: Yep. That cake is fake.
2: What?
3: Yeah. Made out of cardboard.
2: What?
3: Because they have to shoot for such a long time. There's two reasons for this. Hot studio lights, first of all. So they have, I guess once upon a time, brought in real cakes. They melt under the hot, bright lights, all the icing.
2: Oh, I'm looking at the picture right now.
3: Yeah.
2: It looks so real.
3: Yeah, pretty impressive, right?
2: Very impressive.
3: They also have to do multiple takes over several hours, so the prop cake never melts, never looks bad. But a real cake would slump and look unappetizing.
2: So. I guess it would, yeah.
3: And you,
2: it
3: I guess
2: would melt.
3: That makes me think about all types of things now on movie sets that are fake because of things like that.
2: Yeah, you never really think of that. So.
3: No, you don't, but very impressive.
2: 16 candles were on the cake, get it?
3: On the prop
2: cake. That's why they called it 16 candles.
3: Yes. Take that to the bank.
2: Okay, Dilly, I want you to play this little clip of Mozart.
3: Sure.
2: Okay. So Mozart wrote this in the 1700s. What does that sound like to you?
3: I hear Baba Black Sheep.
2: Yeah, or Twinkle, Twinkle Little Star.
3: Oh, yeah.
2: Even the alphabet song is like this.
4: E-F-G-H-I-J-K-L-M-N-O-P.
3: Wow, yeah, look at that.
2: And it's all done. So all those songs are just based out of Mozart's composition.
3: That's a beautiful piece.
2: Isn't that?
3: You know what? That might put me to sleep at night.
2: Well, I'm don't just listen play. To it right now.
3: Not right now.
2: But you know what I'm going to do?
3: Yeah.
2: I'm going to make you an audio bedtime montage.
3: Of you singing over
2: Of
3: top?
2: Me going, twinkle, twinkle, little star, Baba black sheep, how you are, A, B, C, D. See? And then you'll be asleep in no time.
3: Oh, that's perfect.
2: Take that to the bank.
3: Back in 1992, the movie Scent of a Woman came out.
2: Yep.
3: And of course, to this day, if people talk about Al Pacino's performance, they always go, hoo-ah!
2: Yeah.
3: Right? That was the most famous part of that movie.
2: Yeah.
3: The hoo-ah actually comes from the military acronym HUA, and it stands for Heard, Understood, Acknowledged.
2: What? Really?
3: Yeah.
2: Wow, I had no idea.
3: He is actually saying hoo-ah, as in
2: H-U-A.
3: Heard, understood, acknowledged.
2: Wow.
3: But because it's Al Pacino, it's so like over the top. Hoo-ah.
2: Yeah. Hoo-ah. Sir, you're out of order. Out of order. I'll show you out of order.
3: Hoo-ah.
2: Hoo-ah. Let's go for a dance.
3: Take that to the bank.
2: My impressions this week are God awful.
3: Yeah, I don't know what that. It started out as
2: Let's
3: Al Pacino.
2: Let's go to the bank, baby.
3: Started out as Al Pacino, and
2: now I'm Frank Sinatra.
3: Yeah.
2: All right. Who wants a ring a ding ding? Wow. All right. Let's keep going.
3: Take that to the bank.
2: Thank you.
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100.5 hits of the 80s, 90s, 2000s. Mary J. Blige. I'm AJ. The World Cup continues. Yesterday, there was a game between France and Morocco, and France beat Morocco 2-0 to move on to the semifinals. It would have been Canada in Morocco's place had they not lost back on July 4th. We could have beaten France. You know, you can say that because we don't know what the outcome would have been like, but we would have beaten France. Why'd Morocco have to get that shot? Game today between Spain and Belgium, Norway, England, Argentina, Switzerland, all still involved in the World Cup. Hopefully you've got somebody to root for. This is Sarah McLachlan and Building a Mystery. It's Hot 100.5.

0: tonight.
1: Hot 100.5. Hey, Soul Sister, I'm AJ. A lot of construction in the city. You know this. It happens every summer. Do you ever watch the construction happening, though? This is worth mentioning. We were at a long red light at Broadway today. It was on Broadway crossing Sherbrooke, headed west. And they're digging up the road on Sherbrooke. And there was a big excavator. That's the one with the big scoop on the front of it. And the driver must have been doing this for decades. He's so good at it. Like, the excavator was pulling up these big chunks of concrete, and it looked like when you're shoveling in the spring and all the ice kind of breaks up in chunks, only you do it with a shovel, and this operator was doing it with a 10-ton machine with a giant steel arm. It was remarkable, and it was fun to watch. And whoever's pulling up the concrete at the corner of Sherbrooke and Broadway, give that human a raise. They could have peeled an apple with that thing. It was precise. Here's Gino Vannelli. It's Black Cars. Hits of the 80s, 90s, 2000s. Happy Friday. It's Hot 100.5.

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2: Sure.
1: And I still remember going to the Valentine's Day dance.
2: Right.
1: When they had dances way back then. Mm-hmm. Yeah. For every holiday.
2: Yeah.
1: And then I gave her gold-plated, I think it was fake gold-plated, chain.
2: Nice.
1: Yeah.
2: Wow.
1: It was only like $3 at the time.
2: Well, but it looked gold. So.
1: It's the thought that counts, yeah. Jana.
2: Yeah, gave her a rash. Whatever.
1: Oh, it turned her skin green. For sure it did.
0: Mark and Dilly. Weekday.

100.5 from Jagged Little Pill. Stupendous album. It's Hand in My Pocket. I'm AJ Light. We have a segment called Guinness World Records You Could Probably Set. That's coming up in under 10 minutes. This is a fun record. This is a record you could set in Winnipeg this weekend. Now, you need a partner to set this one, and it might be the most romantic Guinness World Record that exists. Find out how to set it coming up very shortly. Speaking of romance, one of the more romantic lines ever in a song was spoken in this one. Lady Marmalade, Hot 100.5. My soul, sister.

0: 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What do we want when the working day is done? That's Cyndi Lauper. I'm AJ. When it comes to Guinness World Records, they're often silly, right?
1: How many balls can you bounce at the same time?
0: How many plates can you wear on your head? This one's a little more romantic than that.
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0: Renato Gaia and Nayara Ribeiro are a couple from Brazil, and they set the Guinness World Record for most kisses by a pair in 30 seconds. It was 195 kisses in 30 seconds. I want you to picture it if you can. Renato is sitting, they're both sitting down, and Renato is kissing Nayara on the cheek. And here's what 195 kisses in 30 seconds sounds like. Like they're little baby kisses. They're little minis. Like that's how you kiss your cat when you come home from a long day after work. Anyways, it might be too hot to practice this weekend, I understand. But if you could pull off 196 kisses in 30 seconds, well, that's a Guinness World Record you could probably set.
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Hot 100.5. The Gold Eyes playing tonight, 7 o'clock. It's boy band night at Blue Cross Park. There's going to be fireworks after the game tonight. And Hot 100.5 is the game sponsor. And we've been talking about this all week, picking our favorite boy bands for our ultimate boy band playlist. You're going to hear it as you're coming into the ballpark tonight. We included this song, but do you think we should have? Because they're not really a boy band, but they sure sound like one. One of the greater Canadian songs ever created is Soul Decision, Faded, hits of the 80s, 90s, 2000s, Hot 100.5.

100.5. I'm AJ Light. An incredibly hot tip coming up if you are going to Princess Auto Stadium tonight to watch the Bombers. You will want to hear this. This is a tip that will come in handy tonight, okay? That's coming up after 11. And I want you to think of a movie that was so perfect that it would never need a reboot. Because one of those movies is getting a reboot. Nobody asked for this. Find out more after 11. Bonnie Raitt first. 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

0: Hot 100.5, Coldplay, Viva La Vida. I'm AJ. It's going to be anything but cold this weekend. As of now, high of 30 in the sun today, 34 tomorrow, 36 on Sunday, 35 on Monday, by the way. If you're hoping to stay indoors, soak up the air conditioning, and you're looking for something to binge this weekend, this just came out on Netflix.
1: Once upon a time, Ma and Pa and Mary and Laura left the big woods of Wisconsin and moved to the prairie.
0: Oh, yeah. New Little House on the Prairie, available now on Netflix. And that's the one that they shot here in Manitoba, in and around Winnipeg. So soak up the air conditioning, binge Little House, and also at the same time, remind your kids how good they have it. They don't have any tablets, the Wilders. Here's Men Without Hats. It's the Safety Dance, Hot 100.5.

Hot 100.5. It's the Pumpkins. I'm AJ. Bombers playing tonight, and it's technically an away game. This is really bizarre technicality where it's Toronto's home game, but they're playing it here in Winnipeg. Listen, it doesn't matter. A stadium's going to be packed. There are still tickets available, which doesn't happen every Bombers game day, where you're still open for that 17th straight sellout. Now, if you're going to the Bombers game, this is a very important hot tip to remember. This is going to be scorching, right? Bombers are maybe the best at this, where they have hydration stations throughout the stadium. 1, 2, 3, 6, 7, 8, 9. There's 10 of them. Okay, so you can bring a water bottle with you to Bombers games. You can either bring an empty water bottle or a sealed water bottle up to a liter. And then when you smash that pregame, you can go find one of the water hydration stations. They're located all throughout the stadium. The Bombers keep you hydrated because they need that energy. Looking for two wins in a row. Bombers, Argos, Princess Auto Stadium tonight. Here's Temperance, Hot 100.5.

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2: I still remember going to the Valentine's Day dance.
3: Right.
2: When they had dances way back then. Yeah. For every holiday.
3: Yeah.
2: And then I gave her gold-plated, I think it was fake gold-plated, chain.
3: Nice.
2: Yeah.
3: Wow.
2: It was only like $3 at the time.
3: But it looked gold. So.
2: It's the thought that counts, yeah. Jana.
3: Yeah, gave her a rash. Whatever.
2: Oh, it turned her skin green. For sure it did.
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I'm AJ Light. Can you think of a movie that was so perfect it would never, ever need a reboot? The original was too good. Furniture Villa request line 474-1005. Because one of those movies... well, it's getting a reboot. The original came out in 1993. It cost $20 million to make. It earned $150 million worldwide. It was a huge success. It also had a top 10 hit on its soundtrack. And they're going to reboot this movie? Find out which one after Jason Mraz. Here's I'm Yours, Hot 100.5.

0: 100.5 hits of the 80s, 90s, 2000s. Out of all those decades, can you think of a movie they made that was so perfect it wouldn't need a reboot? Because one of those movies Warner Brothers is working on right now. They're rebooting this 1993 classic. I swear we have a clip for you here.
1: Now come on, Willie. I know you can do it, boy. I know you can jump this wall. Come on. I believe in you, Willie. You can do it. You can be free. Come on.
0: Oh, you could be free, Willie. They're remaking Free Willie. Think of it. You can picture the movie right now. The kid, Jesse, he's on the rocks. He's pointing up and Willie jumps over him. Iconic. Iconic. It had a top 10 Michael Jackson song, too, on the soundtrack. The song Will You Be There. How could you improve on that movie? It's a cash grab. Who asked for this? They're remaking Free Willy, a movie that definitely did not need a reboot. What's another one? What's another movie that they absolutely don't need to remake? Furniture Villa request line 4741005.
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100.5 hits of the 80s, 90s, 2000s. Not too long ago, we were talking about this new reboot. Warner Brothers is working on a reboot of 1993's Free Willy. What could you possibly do to that movie that we couldn't just go back and watch the original? It was a great movie. Doesn't need a reboot. And there's a lot of movies, right, that just don't need them. 474-1005 Furniture Villa request line. You can call or text. Jason says The Godfather doesn't need to be rebooted. It's flawless. Leave it alone. We shouldn't even be putting this out into the universe. Kevin said Back to the Future. Yeah. Although, now that we're in the future, compared to the 80s, maybe we do need a new Back to the Future with just a different perspective. Carla said, I didn't think they needed to reboot the Mummy franchise. And I was right. Leave it alone. Some movies don't need reboots. Free Willy's probably one of them. They're working on it now, though. I'm sure we'll have more information on that. Coming up after noon, do you remember when they were fixing the price of bread and everybody got in on the class action lawsuit? There's another item at the grocery store. They were fixing the price on that, and they might owe you more money. Find out more about it after noon. Janet Jackson first, Hot 100.5.

0: 100.5 and Vogue. Here's the thing, though. You are going to get it. I got faith in you. Maybe you've already won your gas card in the summer gas giveaway. As of today, we've been doing this for 3 weeks. That's it. Goes till September. And even though we took Canada Day off for the summer gas giveaway, we've still handed out $700 worth of Red River Co-op gas cards in just 3 weeks. You're gonna get yours. 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They'll have your next gas word. Text that word back to us at 8:30 Monday morning and win your share of the gas money, honey. It's the summer gas giveaway. 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

Hot 100.5 with Prince. I'm AJ Light. Hopefully see you at Blue Cross Park tonight. The Gold Eyes back for the weekend, and tonight is boy band night. Now we're making costumes for this game. And I want you to weigh in on something, because we're having an argument about it here at the studio at 1440 Jack Blick. Think 90s boy band facial hair. Which do you think is more appropriate? Full goatee or just the chin goatee? Like no mustache, just the hair on the chinny chin chin. Asking for a friend. Just kidding, it's for me. Which would you consider more of a boy band appropriate look? 474-1005, Furniture Villa request line. 7 o'clock start for the game tonight. Come early, find the Hot 100.5 tent on the promenade. Try to get yourself a Red River Co-op gas card. And there's fireworks after the game tonight. It's going to be a beauty night for it. Blue Cross Park, boy band night with the Gold Eyes. Game starts at 7. Here's Tom Cochran. Hits of the 80s, 90s, 2000s. 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
0: Do you remember when grocers were fixing the price of bread? 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

0: Hot 100.5. Tell me why. That's the Backstreet Boys. I'm AJ. Remember the bread price fixing scheme? There ended up being a massive class action lawsuit. Maybe you got $50 because you were paying too much for bread. We're going to go through it all over again with a different grocery item. This time it's beef. It says here, if you bought any beef at the grocery store between 2015 and now, you're involved in the lawsuit. That's a lot of beef. Now, here's the difference. The bread payout, when we did the class action for the bread price fixing, there was a $500 million payout. The beef payout is only $8 million. We're all going to get 40 cents at the end of this. We're never going to see that money again, are we? It makes you wonder how many other groceries are being price fixed. Are we just being had right across the board? Probably. Hey, don't worry. At least we're saving the tax still on those 1 liter milk cartons and rotisserie chickens. Just watch the money pile up.
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Saturdays on Sargent is back tomorrow. 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Back tomorrow. Here's Rod Stewart, Rhythm of My Heart, Hot 100.5.

100.5 with Whitney. I'm AJ. Scorching now, 26 feels like 32. Going to get warmer this afternoon. The high's going to go to 30. This weekend's your absolute final chance to do this. Find out what it is after 1 o'clock. And your kids might just be settling into summer break, but we saw something this morning at the store that could jack up their anxiety. Heck, it made us anxious. Find out what that is coming up after 1 o'clock as well. Philosopher Kings, It Hurts to Love You, hits of the 80s, 90s, 2000s, Hot 100.5.

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100.5. If you're headed to Princess Auto Stadium tonight to see the Bombers game, there is a major milestone that you didn't even know you were celebrating. Dancin' Gabe announced yesterday, and it's crazy that he's counting, Dancin' Gabe is headed to his 475th Blue Bombers game. Dancing at every single one of them. It's worth a fist bump if you pass Gabe on the concourse at some time tonight. A reminder, if you are headed to the Bombers game, you can bring a sealed 1 liter water bottle with you. They'll let you into the stadium with it, and they have hydration stations to refill that water bottle. Stay hydrated. You're going to need the energy to be shouting at the game tonight. This is Krisha Turner, Hot One.

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0: 100.5. It's AJ. Hope you're having an all right day. I want to give a shout out to the cast, the crew, the producers, and everybody involved at Rainbow Stage. This is the final weekend for Jesus Christ Superstar, a show that has been getting obscenely great reviews. It wraps up on Sunday. They only do the matinee on Sunday. There's no evening show. There's two shows tomorrow. There's still a show tonight, and there's tickets available for all of them. If you haven't caught it yet, check them out, rainbowstage.ca. They take about a month off in between shows. They're back in August, August 13th until the end of the month. Legally Blonde the Musical is up next. 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Shout out to the cast, because it's gonna get steamy under that dome. 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

0: puppy dog.
1: What's that one?
0: The high energy coworker who, once they start yapping, they just don't stop.
1: Oh, yeah.
0: Hey, guys, how you doing? Yeah, so anyway, yes. Yesterday, you should see what, and then come over here with me. Next.
1: Exactly.
0: Yeah. Everybody's known a puppy dog at work.
1: Okay, I'm going to use that one. Next.
0: Blister. Because Blister only shows up after all the hard work stuff.
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0: 100.5, Taylor Dane. I'm AJ Light. We're talking earlier about Saturdays on Sargent. They have a lengthy stretch of Sargent Avenue, and all the businesses get involved, and there's live music. It's also week two this Sunday of Open Cordon, where they shut down the four blocks of Cordon to vehicle traffic between Lilac and Daly. It's going to be hot on Sunday, so make sure if you're going, you're going to be all right on the pavement. It's kind of where it's hottest. Make sure you're staying very well hydrated. Now, if you have an issue getting to the event, maybe you don't live anywhere near Cordon, a reminder, they do a shuttle. They do a shuttle between Confusion Corner and the event for Open Cordon. It's kind of how it goes. It goes from Confusion Corner, goes to the east end of the event, and then it goes around it, because again, it's close to vehicle traffic, and it can take you to the very opposite end. And again, it might be a little hot to be walking around. Make use of this free shuttle and enjoy some time with the businesses in Little Italy. Weekend number two for Open Cordon this Sunday.
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hot 100.5 hits of the 80s, 90s, 2000s. It's AJ. Warm. Okay, it's hot. And it's only going to get hotter over the next 3-4 days. It's 27 right now. Humidex of 33. It's supposed to creep up to about 30 this afternoon. Shouldn't spoil your weekend, though. There's so much happening this weekend. Bombers play. Gold Eyes play. Sea Bears play. They're doing the teddy bear toss on Sunday. If you're lucky enough to have a ticket, Folkfest is on. They're running a shuttle between downtown and Folkfest. You might want to take advantage of that. It might beat sitting in traffic, but at the same time, you might have more air conditioning in your vehicle. Shout out if you're going to Folkfest. Saturdays on Sargent is happening tomorrow. Open Cordon happens on Sunday. There's lots to do. Reminder, if it gets too hot and you're looking for the AC, malls, I guess. Moana, the live-action Moana is out now. Movie theater's a great place to soak up air conditioning. Libraries have air conditioning. Read a book. The pools are open. Lots going on. Drink lots of water. Stay hydrated. Enjoy a proper hot Winnipeg summer weekend. We've been begging for it. And here it is. Before Alex Michaels joins you at 2 o'clock, I want to leave you with this fun fact, okay? Orville Wright, like the guy who invented the flying, Orville Wright died January 30th, 1948. Kenny Loggins was born January 7th, 1948. So the guy who invented flying and the guy who sang Danger Zone in Top Gun were alive at the exact same time. Did you know that? That's a fun fact. We'll go from Top Gun to Footloose. It's Loggins. 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

Walkmans to iPods, we've got the hits that have stood the test of time. 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

0: Nelly Furtado, Hot 100.5, and a big year for her. The year is not even done, but at the 55th Annual Juno Awards in March, she got inducted into the Canadian Music Hall of Fame. Big honor there. Hi, Alex Michaels. So here we go, Friday weekend. We've got Folk Fest going on, and it's hot. Yeah, I was just talking to my coworkers, too, before I started the show. Would you prefer it to be rainy, or would you prefer it to be hot like this with the humidity? You know, that sticky hot. Because there's a difference from being, you know, hot, and then that humidity, the sticky hot. So rain or sticky hot? Which way would you be leaning? Anyway, it's going to be one of those weekends. If you are out, make sure you hydrate. It's Summer Girls, LFO, Hot 100.5.
1: Yeah. I like it when the girls stop by in the summer.

It's a steamy one, hot 100.5, Alex in the Stalwart Appliances studio. Thank God there's air conditioning. We've got our ECN coming up, entertainment celebrity news. And this band just released their first single, the first in 9 years, so it's kind of a big deal. And the return of their drummer, and they also hinted they could be going out on the road and touring behind it. Well, we'll tell you who that is and more coming up after Our Lady Peace, who are going to be here. Well, not the whole band, but Rain Mita, who's married to Chantel Kriviazik. Yeah, they're going to do a show together November 25th at Burton Cummings Theater. It's Innocent, Hot 100.

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1: This is a little bizarre. It's Madison Square Garden making the headlines today, and not because of a concert or Taylor Swift and Travis Kelce getting married there. Hackers apparently leaked some internal documents that appear to show the arena kept a database on celebrities, athletes, and other high-profile guests, giving them risk ratings based on things like public behavior and even social media posts. Some of the names, pretty random: Ben Stiller, Tracy Morgan, and the Soprano star Edie Falco, all listed as low risk. Fat Joe, Lily Allen, David Harbour, and Morgan Wallen marked as medium risk. But then there was Little John, DaBaby, and Boogie with the Hood. They were tagged as high risk, and rapper Lil TJ was reportedly banned because, well, he got in a fight at the venue. But that's not the part that's really getting the most attention. The leak files also reportedly include information like identifying people if they're, you know, LGBTQIA+, gay, that sort of thing. And critics are questioning, why would they need that kind of information to be collected? Company behind Madison Square Garden hasn't publicly explained the database in detail, so they've got some explaining to do. Perry's got a new song called Watch It Burn, teased it with a TikTok video, but we're not so much talking about the song, but who was spotted in the background of the video? Yes, our former Prime Minister Justin Trudeau, dancing up and down, doing his little twirl. We're coming up on the one-year anniversary of them as a couple. It was July last year. Shortly after her split from Orlando Bloom, they were spotted walking a dog, dining together in Montreal. And then, for her 41st birthday, they were spotted in Paris. While he seems to be still out of a job, she's out there working with her out-of-office tour.

0: Well, that's a little sample of U2's first single in 9 years. It's called Street of Dreams. Larry Mullen Jr., he's back. He stepped away a few years ago to recover from major neck and back surgeries. So seeing him behind the kit again, fans freaking out. The first thing also people are talking about is the video itself, which is pretty good. Band starts out playing on top of a bus in the middle of Mexico City. This thunderstorm rolls in, the generator dies, and then they end up finishing the performance from someone's balcony. Nice. No release yet on the album, but Bono says they're still in the studio working on it and promises it'll be loud, messy, and made to be played live.
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1: Your booty sticking to the pavement. Hot 100.5, excessive heat warning. Yeah, with that Humidex, we're feeling like about 34 right now. I'm going to keep saying it all day. Hydrate, hydrate, hydrate. Shade is your friend. Wouldn't it be great to be sipping on some lemonade right about now? How about lemonade that supports Cancer Care Manitoba? You can help out with your very own free lemonade stand. How does this all happen? Well, it's coming up next weekend, but you got to get your kit right. Talk more about that. Supporting Cancer Care Manitoba with Lemonade Stands for Hope. We talk on it for our good news in 6 minutes. It's Sixpence None the Richer, Hot 100.5.

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They'll be there from noon until 3. Stop by, say hello to them. 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

there's going to be some fireworks after the Gold Eyes game tonight. Hot 100.5. So if you're going, stick around. Rail Cats in town, 7 o'clock. Gates open at 5:30. It's boy band night. And of course, it's going to be muggy, hot. So maybe you're wondering if you can bring in, you know, water. Well, you can. You can bring in empty plastic refillable bottles in the park. There's going to be refilling stations located throughout the park there. So don't worry about that. Plenty of places to get your water. Or there's always the, you know, alcoholic beverages. I know they're not great for hydrating, but always nice to have one with some peanuts at the park. So go Gold Eyes tonight. It's the Outfield, Hot 100.5.

100.5. Okay, yeah, we haven't won the Stanley Cup, talking about our Jets. But it was nice seeing, you know, Nikolaj Ehlers, the Carolina Hurricanes, and also, how can we forget Seth Jarvis, Winnipeg's own, part of the Hurricanes, and winning the Cup this year. And of course, the Cup, one of the most sought-after trophies in all of sports. Well, the Carolina Hurricanes owner catching a ton of heat for treating it a little too much like a family keepsake. What has fans furious? We will talk about it coming up after Coldplay, Hot 100.5.

0: Hot 100.5. And just once for a Winnipeg Jets winning the Stanley Cup. But it's hard, very hard to win it. But when you do, the tradition goes, the winning organization gets names engraved on the cup. Well, Tom Dundon, he is the owner of the Hurricanes. He got his wife and all five of his kids added to the cup. Now, here's the thing that fans are pretty upset about. It's not that the names appear, you know, on the cup. It's more so that they appear before the players and coaching staff. We can imagine. Social media lit up on this one. Lots of fans saying, what? Shouldn't the people that actually won the cup be first? Now, this isn't completely unheard of. It's happened before. The Florida Panthers ownership included family members last year. And back in the 80s, the Oilers had a similar controversy. That was in 1984 with then owner Peter Pocklington secretly had his dad, Basil, engraved on the cup. Well, they put a stop to that. What do you think about that? The owner putting his whole family on before the players and the coaching staff. Now, I know, of course, he owns the team, blah, blah, blah. He's the guy with the money. But still, it's the whole point of it. I don't know. Chime in. Let me know. What do you feel on this one? Hit that Furniture Villa request line, 204-474-1005.
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9: Just a few quick updates that there are multiple lanes closed in both directions on Corridon from Tuxedo to Keniston because of ongoing construction. We also have multiple lanes closed in both directions on Marion from Archibald to Panet due to ongoing work. Get 20 times the points today at Shoppers Drug Mart. 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
10: Thank you, Commissioner. And to the people of Gotham City.
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Hot 100.5, hits of the 80s, 90s, 2000s. Woo! With that humidity, feels like 34 right now. So again, if you're outside, give yourself some breaks, find some shade, hydrate. I can't stress that enough. Get that water in you. Because if you get thirsty, it's too late. You know, if you're like, man, thirsty, I need some water. It's like, oh no, man, you're already kind of getting there. So hydrate. Hey, we've got to look at traffic coming up. I know maybe you're trying to get on out and start the weekend, a folk fest, all kinds of festivities going on. Any problems? Won't you let me know? Hit that Jim Pattison Subaru text line 204-474-1005. Coming up, we have What's Trending Winnipeg, talking about what's going on here. And of course, we're all talking about the flooding. And Premier Wapkinoo spoke today to the media about what they're going to be doing and how also we can help, as they're going to be setting up flooding relief that we can help with some of the organizations. We'll talk on that more coming up. It's Eurythmics, Hot 100.5.

0: 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Here's Alex Michaels.
1: Premier Wapkinew was talking to media today regarding the impact of the flooding in the Parkland region. One of the things he mentioned about a fundraiser that's now being started through the Red Cross and how you can help.
2: Today we're announcing that alongside the Canadian Red Cross, we're launching a fundraising campaign for the 2026 Manitoba floods. We are going to match this as your provincial government, dollar for dollar, starting with an initial allocation of $15 million.
1: There are currently 48 states of emergency throughout our province, all related to flooding. And because of the severe flooding in Dauphin, for example, Canada's National Ukrainian Festival has been canceled for this year. It usually takes place over the August-long weekend, but with the flooding that's caused severe damage to the hospital, I mean, it's closed right now for an extended period of time, and you can't really have a festival of that size without having, you know, medical services at the ready. So the organizers decided to cancel the event and the annual parade. If you bought tickets, you can get fully refunded or you can roll it over for next year. And good news for our tree canopy as Mayor Scott Gillingham reversing his plans to cut the city's tree planting budget after facing backlash. It was announced yesterday that the city was going to divert $1.2 million from the Urban Forest Renewal Program for upgrades for the Journey of Churchill exhibit at the Assiniboine Park Zoo. Now, that drew criticism from advocacy groups who warned that the cut could set back the city's efforts to protect its tree canopy from threats like the emerald ash borer and storm damage. As far as for the zoo, funding for that project going to stay in place, with the mayor's office saying they're looking for an alternative source to cover the cost instead of drawing from the tree budget.
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14: 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Traffic.
15: We do have delays on northbound Main headed to Lombard due to ongoing work. Construction is slowing down your commute on southbound Maryland as you get closer to Westminster. Elsie Taylor, your local license insolvency trustee, helping manage

0: lower 40s. Sunday, high of about 36. Right now, 28, but feels like 34.
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100.5. Oh, Brit, making headlines again for a little bit of a risky move. There she was in L.A. the other day, caught standing through the sunroof of her moving SUV, traveling along one of L.A.'s busiest highways. I guess that's the 101 freeway. Of course, there's all kinds of videos and photos popping up, but it looks like Britney right there, hanging out the sunroof of her black Mercedes SUV, living life. Spying Young Cannibals, Hot 100.5.

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0: 100.5. Love it. So check out the Bombers and their social media. So the Argos are in town. But here's the thing, because of FIFA and the Toronto Stadium, they had to have the grass, right? So they got all the special grass. So the game tonight is actually supposed to be an away game for us. So technically, it's Toronto's home game, even though we're hosting them here at Princess Auto Stadium. It's a little confusing, but... So with that in mind, the Bombers put up this post, and it says, Argo fans game day checklist. Bring your earplugs. It'll be louder than you're used to. Directions to the stadium. The TTC won't get you here. You're going to have to drive. Fans on the concourse are staying. They're not leaving after the second quarter like they do in Toronto.
1: Ooh.
0: Also, they got our seats aren't temporary. Don't worry. They won't shake like they do at Toronto Stadium. And finally, strangers might wave at you. Don't be concerned. We do that here sometimes. Hey! And how's our sellout record going? Is that still intact? I saw a post... again, from the Bombers, saying 17th straight sellout? Is that where we're at? Again, best fans in the CFL. Go Blue! Wham! Hot 100.5.

Hot 100.5, and unfortunately some Manitobans in too deep thanks to the flooding. There's 48 states of emergency in our province right now. 48. And of course, last month we got walloped with that huge hailstorm. It sounded like it was coming through your roof. Well, the damage was even more worse than MPI expected. They've released some new numbers, and they are staggering. Tell you about them coming up after Savage Garden, Hot 100.5.

0: Hot 100.5, hits of the 80s, 90s, 2000s. Alex Michaels. So 48 states of emergency in our province right now, all dealing with flooding. But of course, in June, it was the hailstorm that was freaking us out. And it wasn't just loud, it was record-breaking. MPI says they now have opened more than 29,000 hail claims from that June storm alone. And more than 85% of them were here from the city. In Winnipeg, already passed the previous record for a single weather event. And just as crews were dealing with that, then we got hit with another hailstorm in the southwest part of the province earlier this month. And that added more than 2,000 more claims. So MPI is now sending extra staff, and they're also going to dedicate a hail trailer in Boisvain, along with more estimating services in Clarnie to help people get through the claims process. So if your vehicle was damaged and you haven't reported it yet, don't wait. The sooner you open a claim, the sooner you can get things moving on that.
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13: We do have delays on northbound Memorial headed to Portage due to ongoing work. Construction is slowing down your commute on northbound Maury as you get closer to Portage. 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

Hot 100.5. Hi, Alex Michaels. Okay, I'm going to sound like your mom just for a little bit here as a word of warning, because I know when it gets hot like this and summertime and you're doing stuff and next thing you know, tragedy could happen because, well, you're not paying attention. For example, a couple people, this happened yesterday at the Forks, decided to get into a canoe and wait a second, it capsized, and with the swift moving water because of the floodwaters and all that stuff, the Assiniboine River, they were getting swept downstream because of the current there. Thankfully, they were able to get pulled from the water by the staff at the Forks. But now police reminding you, hey, avoid the water, especially around the Forks. Like the water taxi, the water bus, that's not even moving right now. I ain't doing nothing because of the current. So that's a good thing there. If they're not doing it, then you shouldn't be doing it either, being out on the water. So just a reminder, especially around the Forks, and that the water's really high, and next thing you know, you can get swept away in that current. So be safe. Nelly Furtado, Hot 100.5.

0: 100.5, and not again. This is so embarrassing for our city. So last October, do you remember Blue Rodeo guitarist Jim Boskill had his bike stolen from the Forks? Thankfully, a month later, police were able to find it, get it back to him. Well, another bike has been stolen. This time, belonged to Fergus Wyatt, a 69-year-old who's retired, and it was part of his bucket list. He wanted to cycle across Canada. He gets to Winnipeg, then his bike gets stolen. Yeah, stolen outside the Mountain Equipment Co-op on Portage. He said the theft was quick. He went in the store, remembered that he'd left his phone mounted on the bike, went outside, and gone. Yeah, he acknowledges that it was his mistake not taking his bike inside, but he got some help from the store staff who let them, use their phone and computer, and even secured a loaner bike from a member of the Winnipeg cycling community. Unfortunately, they still have not found the bike, but if you have any information on it, police would love to hear from you.
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2: traffic.
10: We have delays on northbound Mori headed to Portage due to ongoing work. Construction is slowing down your commute on westbound Notre Dame approaching Arlington. 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
0: 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Get them at bluebombers.com. That forecast. Woo! Bring some water with you, too. And you can. Yes, you can. Let me see here. Got a thunderstorm tonight possible. Hazy. Low of 18. Tomorrow, sunshine and hazy. Going to feel like with that humidity, lower 40s. Going to be dangerous tomorrow. And sunshine for Sunday with a high of 36. Right now, let me refresh to make sure this is accurate. Yeah, I say it's about 34 what it's feeling like with that humidity.
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We take a break on the weekends. Weekdays it happens. So you listen to the boys. At 7:30, they give you the gas word. And you got to find out what it is because you need to hold on to it. 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And that's where it gets good because you get into the draw for that $50 GC, which they'll pick from and instantly maybe give it to you. A $50 Red River Co-op gas card. 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

2.5. And for those who know, you know. Dancing Gabe. For those who don't know, you have no idea who I'm talking about. But Dancing Gabe, he lives on in our hearts. If you're a Manitoban, you know who I'm talking about. When it comes to sports, he's always there. The Jets, Bombers, Sea Bears. When we had the Valor, he was there. He's everywhere. Gold Eyes. And I noticed a post from Dancing Gabe. And he says he is celebrating his 475th game tonight. So if you see Dancing Gabe tonight at the game, make him feel the love. Give him the old pat on the back and congratulate him on his 475th Bomber game that he is attending. Wow. And it is almost sold out. Go Bombers and go Gabe. It's Rihanna, Hot 100.5.

It's a steamy one, hot 100.5, Alex in the Stalwart Appliances studio. Thank God there's air conditioning. We've got our ECN coming up, entertainment celebrity news. And this band just released their first single, the first in 9 years, so it's kind of a big deal. And the return of their drummer, and they also hinted they could be going out on the road and touring behind it. Well, we'll tell you who that is and more coming up after EMF, hot 100.5.

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1: This is a little bizarre. It's Madison Square Garden making the headlines today, and not because of a concert or Taylor Swift and Travis Kelce get married there. Hackers apparently leaked some internal documents that appear to show the arena kept a database on celebrities, athletes, and other high-profile guests, giving them risk ratings based on things like public behavior and even social media posts. Some of the names, pretty random: Ben Stiller, Tracy Morgan, and the Sopranos star Edie Falco, all listed as low risk. Fat Joe, Lily Allen, David Harbour, and Morgan Wallen marked as medium risk. But then there was Little John, DaBaby, and Boogie with the Hood. They were tagged as high risk, and rapper Lil TJ was reportedly banned because, well, he got in a fight at the venue. But that's not the part that's really getting the most attention. The leak files also reportedly include information like identifying people if they're, you know, LGBTQIA+, gay, that sort of thing. And critics are questioning, why would they need that kind of information to be collected? Company behind Madison Square Garden hasn't publicly explained the database in detail, so they've got some explaining to do. Perry's got a new song called Watch It Burn, teased it with a TikTok video, but we're not so much talking about the song, but who was spotted in the background of the video? Yes, our former Prime Minister Justin Trudeau, dancing up and down, doing his little twirl. We're coming up on the one-year anniversary of them as a couple. It was July last year. Shortly after her split from Orlando Bloom, they were spotted walking a dog, dining together in Montreal. And then, for her 41st birthday, they were spotted in Paris. While he seems to be still out of a job, she's out there working with her out-of-office tour.

0: Well, that's a little sample of U2's first single in 9 years. It's called Street of Dreams. Larry Mullen Jr., he's back. He stepped away a few years ago to recover from major neck and back surgery. So seeing him behind the kit again, fans freaking out. The first thing also people are talking about is the video itself, which is pretty good. Band starts out playing on top of a bus in the middle of Mexico City. This thunderstorm rolls in, their generator dies, and then they end up finishing the performance from someone's balcony. Nice. No release yet on the album, but Bono says they're still in the studio working on it and promises it'll be loud, messy, and made to be played live.
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12: We do have delays on southbound Carleton headed to York due to ongoing work. Construction is slowing down your commute on southbound Hugo near Corridon. Jumpstart is building soccer pitches across Canada so more kids have places to play. Learn more at jumpstart.canadiantire.ca. That's your traffic on Hot 100.5. 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

0: 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It's Alex. We're under an excessive heat warning, feeling like 34 right now.
1: Wouldn't it be great to be sipping on some lemonade right about now? How about lemonade that supports Cancer Care Manitoba? You can help out with your very own free lemonade stand. How does this all happen? Well, it's coming up next weekend, but you got to get your kit right.
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1: Well, this would have been the perfect weekend for it, but this is happening next weekend. It's probably going to be hot next weekend, too. 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Yeah, I was actually on Cancer Care Manitoba's website. 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She is unloading her little kit.
2: Lemonade stands for hope. So there is glow in the sunlight beads.
1: Ooh! 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
1: Oh, coin box. Yeah, get all your funds.
2: Stickers.
1: Good. 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
2: Lemonade stands for hope, and you get a little pin.
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1: 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Nice.
2: Look, tattoos. 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

0: Just a few quick reminders that we have multiple lanes closed in both directions on Lajamode here from Reindeers to Chief Begwis because of ongoing construction. We also have multiple lanes closed in both directions on Marion from Archibald to Panhead due to ongoing work. Jumpstart is building soccer pitches across Canada so more kids have places to play. Learn more at jumpstart.canadiantire.ca. That's your traffic on Hot 100.5. I'm Devoza.
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2: 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Well, we're under a couple of weather alerts, an orange warning because of the heat. And then because of the heat, that could mean some showers, maybe a thunderstorm tonight. Low about 18. Tomorrow, mainly sunny, hot and hazy. But that humidex is going to feel like the low 40s. Very dangerous. And Sunday, sunshine, high of 36. Right now, feels like 35.
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100.5. And have you ever had the thrill of having a fish on the end of your line? You're reeling. Come on. It feels like a 40 pounder. Nope, it ain't. Or maybe it is because it snapped your line. You're like, dang it. Didn't even get to see it. Well, check this out. On Saturday, it's the Fishing Festival. It's back. It is a free day of fishing, showing you how to do it. All kinds of activities for the kids. There is clinics. There's a catfish seminar. There's arts and crafts. How to fillet a fish. Get demonstrations. A pickerel rig tying contest. And our own Mark Morris is going to be broadcasting live. It's from 11 till 3 at the CN Field, the CN stage there. The Fishing Festival this Saturday at the Forks. It's Soul Decision, Hot 100.5.

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It's Saturdays on Sargent starting this Saturday. 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

0: At 100.5, it's Alex, and Premier Wab Kanu was speaking to media today regarding our flooding in the province. One of the things he mentioned about a fundraiser that's now being started through the Red Cross and how you can help.
1: Today we're announcing that alongside the Canadian Red Cross, we're launching a fundraising campaign for the 2026 Manitoba floods. We are going to match this as your provincial government, dollar for dollar, starting with an initial allocation of $15 million.
0: There are currently 48 states of emergency throughout our province, all related to flooding. So feeling for you if you're dealing with that. It's John Waite, Hot 100.5.

0: Hot 100.5, and there's going to be some fireworks after the Gold Eyes game tonight. So if you're going, stick around. Rail Cats in town, 7 o'clock. Gates open at 5:30. It's boy band night. And of course, it's going to be muggy, hot. So maybe you're wondering if you can bring in, you know, water. Well, you can. You can bring in empty plastic refillable bottles in the park. There's going to be refilling stations located throughout the park there. So don't worry about that. Plenty of places to get your water. Or there's always the, you know, alcoholic beverages. I know they're not great for hydrating, but always nice to have one with some peanuts at the park. So go Gold Eyes tonight. And this has got to be a conundrum for Dancing Gabe, because does he go to the Gold Eyes or does he go to the Bombers? Well, I know because of his post, he will be at the Bombers game tonight. And he mentioned it is his 475th Bomber game. So if you see Dancing Gabe at the Bomber game tonight, give him a congratulations. That's amazing.
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100.5, Alex Michaels. Thanks again for hanging out with me. I got to wrap her up for now. Head out into the heat. Go Gold Eyes. Go Bombers. Have a great weekend. I'll catch you tomorrow. Be here for Saturday. Hang around a little bit. Gonna leave you with Culture Club. Hot 100.5. See ya!